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2: 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We're tiny. We're toony. We're all a little loony. Very, very, very.
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0: 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Brian Vanderark of the Verve Pipe. Chris Barron of the Spin Doctors. And Brendan B. Brown of Weedus. 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
2: 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I'm Dr. Keith Solomon, D.C. from the Long Island Disc Decompression Center. 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This, in turn, forces nutrients into the disc and gives the spine the space it needs so that there is less irritation on the spinal nerves, which is causing the pain. VAX-D is so successful, it's been seen on ABC, CBS, and NBC News. 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
1: Hey! It's Felix and Jackie for the Long Island Dispensary Club in Deer Park.
2: Yeah.
1: And on Friday, August 28th, Charles Oakley of the New York Knicks will be at the Long Island Dispensary Club, and the first 25 customers will get a signed copy of his book, The Last Enforcer.
2: That's right, Felix. Charles Oakley will be at the Long Island Dispensary Club from 3 to 5:30 p.m., and it's 15% off from 3 to 6 Friday, August 28th.
1: So meet Charles Oakley Friday, August 28th from 3 to 5:30 p.m. and get 15% off from 3 to 6 p.m. Must be 21 or older, not recommended for persons who are pregnant or nursing.
3: Hello, everyone. I'm Dr. Keith Solomon, D.C. from the Long Island Disc Decompression Center. Are you suffering from severe neck and back pain? Have you tried physical therapy, chiropractic adjustments, acupuncture, shots, and are living day-to-day on pain medication? Well, I'm here to tell you that there's another option, and it doesn't involve surgery. It's called VAXD and the Zenith A100. These two state-of-the-art decompression machines pull the disc back into position by creating a negative pressure within the disc. This, in turn, forces nutrients into the disc and gives the spine the space it needs so that there is less irritation on the spinal nerves, which is causing the pain. VAXD is so successful, it's been seen on ABC, CBS, and NBC News. I've treated thousands of patients with this revolutionary new technology and have been featured in Newsday many times. 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

Ivan Moody from the one, the only Five Finger Death Punch. Our new album, Legacy, out now. It's time. Get yours. This is the newest single, Nails in the Coffin. Be well.

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1: It just cleared out the overnight road work on the Long Island Expressway. Both ways at Jericho Turnpike. Things are a little slow through the area, but starting to move again. No delays on the northern state or the southern state. Eastbound on the southern state, they've cleared out the road work by the Secticos. No delays on the Cross Island, the Meadowbrook, the Wausau, the Seaford Oyster Bay, the Secticos. The Long Island Railroad is running on or close. I'm John Lynch with Long Island Traffic.
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3: No major problems out there so far this morning. Everything's moving fine on the Long Island Expressway, the Northern State and the Southern State, the Cross Island, the Meadowbrook, the Wantagh, the Seaford Oyster Bay and Sectico's look good. The Long Island Railroad is running on or close. I'm John Lynch with Long Island Traffic.
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2: There's a little bit of volume on the Cross Island northbound heading up towards the Long Island Expressway. The LIE a little slow westbound from Glen Cove Road out through the Queens Line. Just starting to build up there. No delays on the Northern State or Southern State so far this morning. No delays on the Meadowbrook, the Wantagh, the Seaford Oyster Bay, or Sagt Coast. No delays on the trains. The Long Island Railroad is running on or close. If you have a traffic tip, call 955-NEWS. With your Long Island traffic, I'm John Lynch.
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13: Hey! 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
13: So meet Charles Oakley Friday, August 28th from 3 to 5:30 p.m. And get 15% off from 3 to 6 p.m. Must be 21 or older, not recommended for persons who are pregnant or nursing.
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0: 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Now say this a good way.
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4: Did you have a nice weekend?
5: Very nice, you. I decided to clean the aircraft carrier. Car shows got rained out, so I just cleaned my truck.
4: All right.
5: Yep.
4: Yeah, no, we had a nice anniversary weekend. We went to a wedding.
5: Awesome.
4: Awesome. I don't know. We got to start with this 49ers story.
5: Yep.
4: The 49ers owner busted for trying to pay a woman a little over $100 for sex at a trailer park.
5: Bargain.
4: Now, there are different versions of the story depending on who you talk to. The trailer park people are like, oh, no.
5: No, no, no, no, no.
4: No, no, no. None of that goes on here. And they didn't use our address. He was pulled over in front of our trailer park.
5: Yeah.
4: So even the trailer park people are like, oh, no, you don't.
5: Yeah.
4: No, no, no. You're not hanging a $140 hooker over around our neck.
5: We got us a reputation.
6: Like, we charge way more.
4: Did you look them up?
5: I did.
4: Well, what's it called?
5: It's the Wheat Hill Mobile Home Park.
4: Okay.
5: Just got the phone with the chief of police for East Palestine, Chief Wangart. According to the chief, Jed York was arrested in the park because that's where he happened to pull over. According to him, they were not using address in the park as part of their sting operation. This news has arrest in the quiet community is just as shocking to us as to the rest of you. While we support law enforcement in their efforts, really have no knowledge of the situation.
4: Yeah. No $140 hookers here.
5: No, no, no. That's cheap. That's bargain.
4: San Francisco 49ers owner Jed York, whose family is worth an estimated $8.5 billion, was arrested on Sunday at 9:35 a.m. for trying to pay just $140 for sex in an Ohio trailer park.
5: Yeah.
4: One of the things that struck me is how fast this thing went away. He was in jail for hours, and then he cut a deal. It's done.
5: Yeah.
4: Like, it's done. Everything's over.
5: Bye. Yep.
4: Normally, we hear about it, then... Then there's a court date, and then there's a, and then there's a,
5: right.
4: And then there's
5: it
4: a.
5: It keeps going on and on.
4: This was done.
5: Right.
4: Over. Before the news came out.
5: They do things quick in Ohio.
4: York responded to an advertisement on Sunday from a known prostitution website in Columbiana County, Ohio, and arranged to have sexual activity with a female in exchange for $140. Now, my question is, what does $140 get you?
5: Yeah.
4: And is this the sign that this guy's a really good negotiator?
5: Maybe. Maybe.
4: Like, he deals with these NFL players all the time.
5: Right.
4: Right?
5: Right.
4: Like, we hear $140, it's like, oh, that's cheap. Oh, no, she was $1,000.
5: Right.
4: No, I negotiated that down.
5: Yeah, exactly. What did you
4: I
5: get?
4: I threw in some tickets. I threw in free parking at the stadium. Potential Super Bowl suite.
5: Exactly.
4: No, no. She wasn't a $140 hooker. Can you get sex for $140 in Connecticut?
5: That's what I'm looking for right here.
6: Have you driven down the Burlington Turnpike?
4: No, I haven't.
5: Okay, so according to those in the know,
4: who are those in the know?
5: Well, basically, the online
6: customers.
5: Wait, online.
4: Where did you go?
5: I just typed into Google. What does $140 get you from a prostitute
4: in Connecticut?
5: Just overall the United States.
4: Okay.
6: I want to see the graph with the wages. Okay. You know
7: Google's worldwide. Connecticut could be anywhere.
4: Connecticut's charging higher. I know.
5: In most mid-sized U.S. cities, $140 is a standard rate for a 30-minute in-call appointment where the client goes to a sex worker's location.
7: Oh.
6: Okay.
4: 30 minutes.
5: Yep.
7: So 140 is an upcharge.
5: Right. So it's 3 minutes and then 27 minutes of just hanging out. So how are you?
4: So what you get, whatever. There's no kissing, right?
5: This I do not know.
6: I think that's all determined and probably not.
5: Yeah.
6: Like, do you want a cold sore for later? To show your. Yeah. No.
4: Yeah.
5: Yes. Services include basic acts like oral sex and standard intercourse. I don't like these standard intercourse.
4: It's a menu.
6: It's like missionary. Let's make eye contact.
5: What's the Big Mac? I want the Big Mac. Oh, give me the McDLT. Yeah.
4: Yeah, I would like the supersize.
5: Yes. There is strict non-negotiable condom usage. And there was no extras. Rarely includes GFEs, girlfriend experiences, kissing, or specialized...
4: Girlfriend experiences. What does that mean?
5: I guess...
4: You get yelled at?
6: Like calling each other babe.
5: Right.
6: I don't know.
5: I guess, yeah, they act sweet to you, and then they turn on you.
7: Never text back.
5: Kissing or specialized fetishes, which carry steep premiums. So that's what 140 gets you. 60 minutes is basically...
6: Standard.
5: 60 minutes, usually $150 per hour.
4: Wait, what?
5: 60 minutes... usually it's about $150.
4: So another $10. I got a whole half an hour.
1: Exactly. That's a crazy deal.
5: Yeah. But that's for general street level or lower tier.
4: How is that even possible? $140 for 30.
6: No way.
5: But this is, you know, that's going to their home for $140, you know, hanging out and everything. For $150, that's general street level or
4: like
5: lower
4: in
5: tier.
4: In the car?
5: Independent sex work.
4: Getting a car.
5: Exactly right. Yeah, your car.
4: For an hour.
5: Yeah, a dumpster, whatever. Yeah, exactly. Yeah.
6: It doesn't seem enough.
5: An alleyway. Yeah. So, there you go.
4: So, when York was on his way to the meeting... who he thought was with a sex worker at a trailer park. He was taken into custody by an agent from the Mahoning Valley Human Trafficking Task Force. Why do they have to call this human trafficking?
5: I don't know.
4: It's prostitution.
5: It's employment services, really.
6: Sometimes it's a gray area. It's not.
5: I don't. Yeah. If that area is great, I'm not going there.
4: Do we have to ruin everything to make it sound bad?
5: Yeah.
4: We have to ruin this. What are you trafficking? I'm going to the trailer park.
5: But I'm wondering, when he first got the handcuffs, he goes, hey, Kinky. I get it. There's a bunch of people. This is cool. Role play. Okay, yeah. I'm being arrested. Yeah.
4: Human trafficking is horrible.
5: Nice.
4: Prostitution.
5: Right. Eh. Oldest profession.
7: Whatever prostitutes he's been with in the past were like, ooh, I undercharge. Yeah, man.
4: Yeah, and ladies, would you want your billionaire husband caught with a cheap hooker or with a super expensive escort? Think about this. Contemplate this.
5: I would think a cheap hooker meant he was homesick.
4: Exactly.
5: He was homesick.
4: You go with a cheap hooker because you know he had nothing to say to her.
5: Yeah.
4: Nothing. It was just a physical interaction. Whereas with an expensive escort.
5: Right.
4: It's like, wow, maybe we have things to talk about.
5: Yeah.
4: We're bonding on things.
5: Right.
4: It's more than just a quick hookup.
6: Yeah. That's
4: we're
6: a
4: going
6: lot
4: out
6: of money.
4: For the evening.
5: Yeah, the cheap one's like going to a car wash.
4: I spent a lot of money on this.
5: In and out and you're clean. Yep.
4: Right.
5: Yeah. Yeah, it says here in Arizona.
4: Clean is not the word I'd use, but go ahead.
5: I meant clean up.
7: I was thinking the same thing. Weird choice.
5: No, think about it. In areas where prostitution is illegal, low-cost online advertisers offering ranging right around $140 are frequently utilized as bait by law enforcement for undercover prostitution stings. So if you ever see an advertisement for $140 hooker, don't go there.
6: It's like a deal. Yep. Too good to be true.
4: Why? What's it normally? I thought you just said we can get that for $140.
5: Yeah, but they're saying that a lot of times it's advertised, and like, we've seen advertisement for it for $140. It's usually it's a sting operation.
4: Okay.
5: Yeah.
4: Well, then, what the hell do we do? How do we...
5: I guess we don't. I guess we don't, I'm guessing. Yeah.
4: Can we pay to get a hooker here today before the show's over?
5: I'm sure we could.
4: Ruth, get on it, please. How much do we want to spend? And can we expense this?
5: Let me see here. If we got a receipt, yeah.
6: Probably Keith would. I don't know.
5: All right, what's the going rate?
6: Love you, Keith.
5: What's the going rate for a hooker in Connecticut?
7: I feel like they're going to hear Ruth's voice and be like, put your parents on the phone.
6: Yeah.
7: Who are you?
4: Put your daddy on.
7: Or they're going to say, hey.
2: There is a site that you can call. And I was trying to find someone to talk to today. And immediately when I started talking, most of them hung up on me.
4: Is that right?
2: Yeah.
4: Oh, my God.
5: Okay, so I got over here. The average going rate for sex workers and escorts in the Connecticut area range from $150 to $500 per hour.
4: Whoa.
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4: 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I want if I'm at the 500, it's like... Please.
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6: budget
4: alternatives.
5: Yes.
4: This is Chas and AJ.
8: Hey, good morning.
5: Morning.
8: Hey. I did not expect to be sitting here talking about hookers at 6 in the morning.
5: But,
4: man, me neither.
8: You know, you can go to Vegas and collect, like they're like Pokemon cards. My dad went to Vegas, and he came home with a whole stack of them.
4: What does that mean? What do you mean?
8: In Vegas, they have people on the streets that hand out prostitute cards.
5: Oh, yeah.
8: With, like, different prostitutes' names and their prices and stuff.
5: Yeah, little flyers.
1: Stick their menu.
5: Little handy flyers. Yeah. Yeah, laminated, so you can wipe them with a damp cloth. Yes.
7: Oh, that scan this QR code.
5: Right. Mm-hmm.
4: That is the last thing Jennifer wants me to come home with.
5: Oh, look, two for Tuesday.
4: Look what I picked up in Vegas.
5: They just handed it to me. I was walking along. I didn't want to seem rude. So I brought it home for research.
4: There it's legal, correct?
5: I believe so.
1: Yes.
4: If not,
8: I think so, yeah.
4: If not, they're not running stings on people.
5: Yeah, I think in Reno, they actually have like health requirements, stuff like that. They have to like be checked periodically.
4: Yeah, it's the whole state, right? Yeah. It's not just Vegas. Yeah. It's the whole state.
5: Yeah.
4: So, all right. How did your dad explain that to your mom?
8: Oh, she went with him.
4: Wow. All right. Okay.
5: Did she hand it to him?
4: they sound like they know how to have fun.
5: Yeah, honey, put this in your purse.
4: That's fun, yeah. All right, we have one. How many can we collect now? Now right. We got to get the whole set.
5: We got an hour to kill before the show starts.
4: All right, thanks for checking in, man. Appreciate it. Hello, Chaz and AJ.
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5: It'll just say malicious site blocked, right? 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No.
4: Okay.
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4: Use your phone.
1: I had to use my phone.
5: No! 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
4: Well, get off the Wi-Fi first.
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4: Mysterious
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4: Caller.
5: Bye-bye, Wi-Fi. Okay. Skip the games.
1: Now it has Europe, Canada.
5: Skip the games.
1: Asia, Australia.
4: Mike and Woodbridge.
10: Oh, good morning, guys. Hi. Yes. Strange topic this early, but, you know, for $140, that was just a quick bang, and that's it. But I blame it on the wife, because if you don't feed the dog, he's going to go somewhere else to eat, you know.
5: She could shoot the dog, too, you know.
4: I'm just saying. I am playing this sound clip all morning.
1: Got to feed him the kibble and bits.
4: You better change your voice. You're going to walk into a store, order something, she's going to say, it's you.
10: My voice is my voice. I can't help that.
5: Oh, here we go. Connecticut, okay. Oh,
10: but
5: wow.
10: Anyways,
4: all right, have you ever cheated on your woman?
10: No, it's against my moral ethics. Sorry.
4: Okay.
10: They're married 37 years.
4: All right, good.
5: Yeah. Right.
7: Like that he apologized to you.
4: No, but he had a quick defense for this guy. Like, hey, it's the wife's fault.
5: Yeah, you don't feed a dog. Eat somewhere else.
10: Well,
5: yeah.
10: If you throw it away for a couple of days or whatever, I mean, come on. You know.
5: Man has needs, you know.
4: Well, you don't travel much, do you?
5: No.
10: No, I'm half blind, so I don't drive at all.
5: Oh, yeah. Gotcha. Oh, all right. Yeah, it's kind of awkward to ask her for a ride.
4: And if you're half blind, you could say, I thought it was you.
5: Yeah. Yeah. Honey, look just like an acting like you.
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13: Westbound delays on the LIE heading into Glen Cove Road, then it's slow westbound heading into Queens. The Cross Island has northbound delays heading up towards the Long Island Expressway. The northern state and southern state look pretty good. No major problems on the other roadways, no delays on the trains. The Long Island Railroad is running on or closed. I'm John Lynch with Long Island Traffic.
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4: Oh, man. Why you should never wear flip-flops in New York City.
5: Make it easy for muggers.
4: That's not it.
5: Oh.
4: It's much worse.
5: Oh.

0: blame it on the wife. If you don't feed the dog, he's going to go somewhere else to eat.
1: It's time for Chaz and AJ Dumbass News. All right. Dumbass.
2: All right, so first I was thinking, dirty feet, used needles, a rat.
3: All bad.
2: Maybe a weirdo with a foot fetish.
3: Right.
2: Hi, AJ.
3: Hi.
2: A girl in New York City gives us the best reason not to walk around the city in flip-flops.
4: Oh, I'm going to throw up. Oh, I'm going to throw up. Oh, I'm sick. I'm like literally almost going to cry. I just stepped. I'm wearing flip-flops. In human I'm moving. Oh, this was it.
2: She showed there was like splatter on her legs.
3: I mean, it was a wet one, big time, yeah. Oh. But when you wipe it off yourself before making a video,
2: no,
3: I'd be like, you know, let me show like the paper towel or something. You took it off with it's on you. Every second counts.
2: I know.
3: It's bleeding into your system.
5: Oh, she froze. she felt it and then just.
3: Yeah, but she had time to pull her phone out and make a video about it. Wipe it off first, then talk with your encounter.
4: Oh, this was it.
3: Oh, that's nasty. That is nasty. That push was not feeling well at all. Yeah.
5: Yeah, I don't want to talk about color, but it's not normal.
3: Yeah, it's got that, it's got kind of that mustard thing going on. Like the goldens, yeah. Just
6: let's
3: saying.
6: Move on.
3: Yep.
2: Yeah, that's about the worst. And it's one thing if it's your baby or your dog.
3: Yeah.
6: Yeah.
2: But when it's a stranger,
3: no idea.
2: Random New York City street dweller, like the stuff you're thinking is in there is bad.
3: Please. No idea. And you know what's interesting, you know, playing CSI here for a second. Okay, you see it on her ankle and also it's on the back of her Achilles tendon there. But there's nothing on her shoe or like the lower part of her foot where you think it would first be impact. So how did it get up there without touching?
2: What, do you think she's faking it?
3: I don't know, maybe.
5: I think she stepped with her other foot and the flip-flop, like...
6: Flipped it up.
5: Yeah, went into her heel, like the... And then it flicked onto her other leg.
3: Yeah.
4: Oh, I'm going to throw up.
3: It is nasty. I would have vomited right on it.
2: The worst is... Well, that's the worst. So let's just...
3: Yeah, that's...
2: That's the worst.
3: Pretty much it, yeah.
2: But another bad thing... is stepping in your dog's barefoot.
3: But at least you know your dog.
6: I did that once to my cousin's dog. We were playing tag in the back

0: I can't remember the kid's name, but we were outside for recess. And we were out, in a, you know, running around playing.
1: Yeah.
0: And he just, he slid on the ground.
1: Oh.
0: And he just found one.
1: Oh.
0: And it was bad.
1: Yeah.
0: It was like all over his pants and on his arm. And
1: yep. Then you got the nickname, like Estain.
0: He was in the nurse's office for the rest of the day. No one wanted him in class.
1: Poor nurse. She's like, sure, you're just sitting here in the nurse. Nurses don't make enough. Yeah, if you're wearing flip-flops, first of all, you shouldn't wear them in New York City, but if you are, watch where you're walking.
2: Oh. That was all the comments, too. It was like, yeah, tell me you're a New York City transplant without telling me.
1: Yeah.
2: Yep. Closed-toed shoes.
3: Not Cape Cod, sweetie.
1: Watch where you're walking, yeah.
0: So bad.
1: And wipe it off.
3: I'm moving.
0: Yeah. Oh, my God. What the hell is going on with New York? What happened? It was once the greatest city in the world, and you didn't walk down the street without stepping in poo.
1: Right.
0: Human poo-poo.
1: Got enough of that.
0: All right, coming up, in light of the... Oh, wait a minute. I'm like a bug to a light here. See calls. Chaz and AJ.
4: Hey, good morning. Haven't lived till you've hit a pile of dog poop with a weed whacker.
1: Oh, that's fun. That's fun. Or the lawnmower, the whole side of the house is now covered.
0: Right? Don't tell me you got speckles on your face.
4: Oh, it's all over the place. I had German shepherds.
1: Like you had freckles all of a sudden?
4: I was in the shower within 30 seconds.
0: Oh, yeah. Yeah. The thing is still running out in the yard.
1: It's cutting random balls.
4: Just dropped it and ran.
0: All right. Good one. Thank you.
4: All right.
0: In light of the 49ers CEO and billionaire, busted for arranging a hookup with a cheap prostitute. On the board today is things you should never skimp on.
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7: Westbound delays on the LIE heading into Glen Cove Road. Then it's heavy both ways at the Queens line. The northern state's moving well. The southern state has a little bit of volume westbound heading into Queens. The Cross Island has northbound delays heading up towards the Long Island Expressway. The Meadowbrook, the Wantagh, the Seaford Oyster Bay, and Sanctico's all look pretty good. No delays on the trains. The Long Island Railroad is running on or close. If you have a traffic tip, call 955-NEWS.
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9: All right, 49ers CEO and billionaire busted for arranging a hookup with a cheap prostitute. So we're talking about the things you should never skimp on. 877-764-2535. Emma.
10: Good morning.
9: Hey.
11: Good morning.
10: Hey. Don't skimp on shoes. Make sure you get good ones.
11: Like flops in New York City.
9: Shoes.
10: Yeah, like just like flops.
11: Yes.
9: Shoes on the board.
10: Ooh.
9: Ding.
11: Yep.
10: Ooh, ooh, ooh. Nice.
9: Your feet are carrying the entire operation.
11: Right. Not to mention the fact when you take cheap ones off, it's like, whoa, keep those suckers outside.
9: Mm.
11: They don't sort of sweat so well. It was going to be like I'm nuts.
12: Or they break.
9: You don't talk so well. All right, we got it. Shoes, thank you.
10: Thank you.
9: Joey.
13: Hey, good morning, guys.
9: Hey, good morning.
11: Good morning.
13: So this kind of fits into the theme of the New York City girl. Never skimp out on toilet paper. You ever use that thin toilet paper?
11: Yes, the one
13: at, like, a restaurant. And,
11: yep.
13: And then you accidentally, like, dipstick yourself.
12: Ew.
11: Well, you can see me running the temperature.
13: I'll never keep that again.
11: Yep.
9: I have never heard that, and now I can never unhear it.
11: And then you have a hangnail.
9: Dipstick yourself.
12: Ew.
11: Yes.
9: Okay. Toilet paper on the board.
11: And on your finger.
13: Yeah.
9: Now that you can't use the cheap stuff.
11: No.
9: You just can't use the cheap stuff.
11: It doesn't absorb. Just kind of smears it around a little bit.
9: Like, who? You know, can you imagine, like, you go and you work for a toilet paper company, but you work for the cheap toilet paper company.
11: Yeah.
9: Couldn't get a job at the good toilet paper company?
11: The Ultra Plush, yeah.
9: Like, you're a salesperson. Yeah. That has to be, like, the hardest job on the planet.
11: Yeah.
9: The salesperson for the worst toilet paper.
11: They'll just sell
9: you
11: it to
9: you. Go in and you just say, here.
11: Yep.
9: No. You got to wad it up. Right. Wad it up.
11: Yeah, like really. A catcher's mitt.
9: Yeah.
11: For each wipe.
9: Oh, my God.
11: Yeah. You just sell to the military. Yeah. There you go.
9: Top things you should never skimp on. Paulingford.
14: Hey, morning, guys.
9: Hey.
11: Morning.
14: I'm going with food.
12: Mm-hmm.
11: You don't skimp with food.
14: Food?
11: Buying cheap food?
9: Food.
11: It's still food.
9: Yeah, I got to give you that. Anything you put in your body.
11: Yeah.
9: Yeah.
14: There you go. Cool.
9: Yeah.
14: Right,
11: hey, when you're starving, right. A Twinkie works. Trust me on this. Eat the whole box. Man,
9: that is true. Yeah. How many Twinkies have we had? And we're still here.
11: Love them.
9: All right. Mike in Oakville.
15: Good morning, guys.
9: Hi.
15: My old timer always told me, don't cheap out on your mattress or your work shoes, because that's where you spend your entire life.
9: Shoes already on the board.
11: Yep.
9: Mattress on the board.
11: Yes.
9: Yeah. This crowd knows what not to skimp on.
11: Yeah.
9: Thank you, sir. All right. Things you should never skip on. Chaz and AJ in the morning.

0: we're doing on the board right now the top things you should never skimp on, because, you know, the big story today, the 49er CEO busted for arranging a hookup with a cheap prostitute.
1: Yes.
0: A cheap one.
1: Yep.
0: $140.
1: Bargain basement.
0: All right. So far we got mattress, shoes, toilet paper, and food, plus anything you put in your body. That's all one. Andre?
2: I'm going to say important car parts like tires or brakes. You don't want to step on your brake and not stop.
1: It's iffy. Yeah.
0: All right, so that's kind of two. So tires would be one, and brake pads would be another, but we'll just put them all together.
1: Yeah.
0: Important car parts. Got it. Ding.
1: Yeah, by the third accident, you should figure it out.
0: Yeah, you got to have good tires.
1: Yeah.
0: And you need brake pads. Four small circles standing between you and a very expensive surprise. Those are tires.
1: Yep.
0: I'm looking for brake pads. I had that here somewhere. All right, 877-764-2535. We're doing on the board things you should never skimp on. Gary?
3: Good morning.
0: Hey.
1: Morning.
3: How about a doctor or any type of medical needs that you need.
0: Yeah. There's a number of those on here. Let's see.
1: He's in a garage.
0: We got a surgeon. That's one.
1: Yes.
0: Ding.
1: Yep.
0: LASIK or eye surgeon.
4: Oh.
0: Ding.
3: That's a good one.
0: A dentist. Yeah. Ding, ding, ding, ding, ding, ding. And plastic surgery.
5: Oh, and one more, vasectomy.
1: Oh, yeah.
4: Oh.
1: That's a big one. Well, it used to be.
0: We can lump all those into just, like you said, medical.
1: Yes.
4: Procedures.
1: Yeah.
6: Yeah, yeah, right. People will fly to Mexico for their dental work. I don't think anyone's doing that for a vasectomy.
0: No. No. All right, Gary, thank you. Dave?
7: Yeah, I was going to say tires, like for my motorcycle. But tires are like tires, like cars.
1: Yep.
0: Yeah, we got tires. That's on there. Yep.
7: Yeah, and then, all right, well, if that's the case, how about alcohol? Like,
1: it's
7: a drink.
1: Cheap booze, man, gives
4: you
1: a
4: don't
1: headache.
4: Get the well.
1: Yeah.
0: You know, that was on there. I took it off. I just thought, I just took it off.
1: Yeah. If it's 50 cents for a pint of gin, you don't want that.
0: Yeah, yeah.
1: Yeah.
0: Well, but it was on there, Dave. Yeah. I took it off because I had too many on the board here, so. But it was on there.
7: You wouldn't drink bad tequila, would you? You wouldn't even drink bad tequila. It's got to be Patron.
1: Yeah, if it has a K in tequila, you don't want it.
0: Yeah, no, bad tequila will give you a serious hangover.
1: Or worse, marry your cousin.
0: Yeah. All right.
7: I was up in New Hampshire, and I saw a bottle of 175 vodka for $5.99.
0: Oh,
1: you can drive your car home on that.
0: Right.
7: $5.99.
1: Yep.
7: I'm like, you got to be kidding me.
0: Like AJ said, you could literally pour that in the gas tank and drive the car home.
4: Yeah.
1: Yep.
4: That's rubbing alcohol.
7: But I would definitely know.
1: Yep.
7: The price is right, but the alcohol is wrong.
0: You have anything to do today? Or? Thank you, Dave.
7: I'm on my way to work.
1: Gotcha.
0: What do you do? What do you do?
7: I work for utility.
0: Oh, okay. All right.
1: So
7: you know, you like watching SpongeBob, like the lights on and off. You're welcome.
1: Gotcha.
0: I don't know. Thank you. I don't know what to say here.
1: I like SpongeBob.
7: We're out there. Have a great day. Don't worry. We'll keep things moving.
0: No, we appreciate that. We appreciate the workers.
1: We appreciate you,
0: not the people on the top
4: of
0: the pyramid.
4: I like the electricity.
0: But we appreciate you. Thank you, Dave.
7: No. The ground level people. Have a great day, guys.
0: All right, we'll see you. Hunger Man.
8: Hey, good morning. Welcome back, everybody. How about the hotel stays?
1: Yeah, cheap hotels.
4: Ooh.
0: That's a good one, but not on the board.
1: Yeah.
8: All right. Have a great day.
0: Yeah. All right. Thank you.
1: There's a chalk outline outside your door. You don't
0: you
1: want
0: hear
1: that.
0: The delay in the sound effects for the you got it or you didn't get it?
1: Yeah.
0: Because, Ruth, what have you been doing?
9: I've been texting hookers.
0: Okay. Very good.
1: That's good work you're doing.
0: You're how proud she's
1: very, very proud. Yeah,
0: I'm texting hookers. All right, it's Chaz and AJ in the morning. We're doing on the board.

0: doing On the Board, the things you should never skimp on. We're doing this in honor of the 49er CEO caught trying to hook up with a trailer park prostitute. So far, we got mattress, shoes, toilet paper, tires, brake pads, and all types of medical fields, surgeon to dentist to vasectomy to you name it, food or anything you put in your body. 877-764-2535. Meredith in Trumbull.
1: Oh, hey, good morning.
2: Hello.
1: Good morning.
2: Morning.
1: Hi, how are you doing?
0: Good. How are you going?
1: Good, good. I said haircuts.
2: You said haircuts?
1: You should skimp on a haircut.
0: Okay, yes. Haircuts on here.
2: Yeah.
0: A barber or hairdresser.
1: Oh, okay, I did not know. Okay.
0: Yes. On the board. Thank you.
1: Okay, sorry, thank you.
2: All right. Bye-bye. So, coffee?
0: A barber or hairdresser before your wedding.
2: Oh.
3: Oh.
2: Yeah.
0: This is not the day to meet someone who says, trust me.
2: Get the flock of seagulls look, yep.
0: Mm.
2: With birds landing in your hair because I think it's a nest.
3: Like, wait, I didn't marry this.
2: Yeah.
0: Mark?
4: Yeah, how you guys doing?
0: Hey, how you doing?
2: Hello.
4: Yeah, good. Hey, how about? Yeah, I'm surprised nobody said prostitutes.
5: Thank you. Number one,
6: waiting for the right person to come along and say it. Thank you for being that person.
3: That's... I was going to say coochie. What?
0: A hooker.
4: Yeah. You can't skimp on that.
0: Of course if not. You can afford an escort, don't go with the trailer park option.
2: No, ever.
0: Right. Please.
2: Right.
4: There you go.
0: Right. Well, that's the thing. This guy would have never been arrested with an escort.
2: Right.
0: You don't get arrested with an escort.
2: No.
0: No.
2: They're escorting you. You're going to nice places.
0: Well, it's kind of like an unwritten policy.
2: Right. Yeah.
0: Keith and Seymour.
7: Hey, guys. Good morning. As always, love the show.
0: Thank you.
2: Thank you.
7: Somebody guessed my guess, but Phil told me to hang on anyway to tell the story.
0: Oh, good.
7: Back in my neighborhood, we walked by, drove by, this, that, and the other thing every single day. This guy was a dentist in his garage.
2: Okay.
7: And actually, Phil is old enough to remember that. I don't know how, but he actually got caught, didn't have a dentist license, wasn't a dentist, and he had all these, I wouldn't say third world country illegals, but I guess that's what they were. And he finally got caught, and I don't know what happened to him, but he was practicing out of his garage for years until he got caught.
0: Wow.
7: Whoa. Very strange. Yeah, a garage.
0: Wow.
7: And Glenbrook is a small community back then. I have no idea how the neighbors never found out.
2: Any molar removed from 1995.
7: Yeah, no, it, you know, AKA, it was back in like the 80s, early 90s.
2: Oh, yeah.
7: This guy
6: old Craftsman tools he's using. Yep.
0: Yeah, he's using like a gas siphoner for suction.
2: Right.
7: And when they showed the picture of the house, I'm like, wow, I know that house. You know, the windows were tinted, no big deal, but he was a dentist for many years out of his little one-car garage.
2: Yeah, anesthesia was a shot of whiskey. Gotcha. Yep.
0: Yeah, well, air quotes around dentists.
2: Yes.
0: Holy smokes.
7: That's my story, guys. Always love the show. Thank you for everything.
0: All right, thank you, brother. Appreciate it. Steve on the road?
8: Yeah, hey, Chaz, AJ. How about condoms?
2: Condoms, yeah, you don't want a cheap one.
0: Condoms on the board.
2: That's very important because baby clothes are expensive.
8: All right.
0: Because we'll see what happens
2: right.
0: Is how entire families get started.
2: Yes.
0: All right. Thank you. Airline Jimmy.
2: You okay?
9: Hey, good morning, everybody.
0: Good morning.
9: Airline Jimmy. I'm on my way to Allentown. And you guys got me thinking, as a driver, I have a list of things. And you already nailed a couple of them. But one of the important things is sunglasses. You can't go cheap on your optics.
2: I don't know about that. ZZ Top loved it.
0: Yeah, not on the board.
2: No.
0: Sunglasses not on the board. I agree with you, though.
9: Yeah,
0: I'd rather spend the expensive, buy the expensive pair and have them for years than to have a new pair every couple of weeks.
2: I only sit on the good ones accidentally.
9: Yeah, if you buy cheap ones, your eyes open up too much and you actually you really damage your eyes.
0: Yeah. All right, one more, then I got to go. You have something else?
9: No, that's it.
0: Okay.
9: It's good to hear you guys having fun. All right. Keep in touch.
0: All right. Thank you.
2: Sounds good. Be safe.
0: Safe trip to Allentown.
9: Yes. Yep.
0: All right. So you, we're going to wrap it up now, but you heard all of these, right? Okay. So a hooker, mattress, shoes, toilet paper, things you do not skimp on.
6: No.
0: A lawyer.
6: Oh, yeah.
0: A parachute.
6: Yes.
0: We got tires. A tattoo artist.
6: Of course.
0: A surgeon we got.
6: Yep.
0: Contractor. And that includes electrician, plumber. Don't do it.
6: Special electrician.
0: Spend the money.
6: Yeah.
0: Condoms we got. Babysitter we did not. Food or anything you put in your body. A barber or hairdresser on your wedding day. Sushi.
6: Oh, yeah. Ooh. No gas station stuff.
0: Divorce attorney. A helmet. Dentist we covered. Wedding photographer we did not. Wedding photographer.
6: Yeah, I need that.
0: Yeah, there you go. All right, coming up, a billionaire team owner caught trying to hook up with a trailer park prostitute.
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0: And how we doing with our quest to find a hooker?
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12: There's some westbound delays on the LIE heading into Deer Park Avenue. Then it's a little slow both ways at the Queens line. The northern state's moving well. The southern state has a little bit of volume westbound at Eagle Avenue. The Cross Island slow northbound heading up towards the Long Island Expressway. The other roads are pretty quiet. You'll look good on the Meadowbrook, the Wantagh, the Seaford Oyster Bay, and Secticos. No delays on the train so far this morning. The Long Island Railroad is running on or close to schedule system-wide. I'm John Lynch with Long Island Traffic.
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3: Before we get to the 49ers and the $140 hooker, let's talk Foo Fighters a little bit. I don't know if you saw the clip. It was all over the internet this weekend. Foo Fighters held a special 15-song concert with the LA Philharmonic at the Hollywood Bowl, performing hits like Best of You, Learn to Fly, alongside rarely played tracks. The concert was held in honor of outgoing music director Gustavo Dudamel. The band also dedicated Aurora to late drummer Taylor Hawkins before closing the evening with Everlong. Here's a clip of Best of You.

0: There are better clips out there, but you know, you have like 10 singers and you know, this full orchestra is pretty badass.
1: Like you stepped on a Lego at the end there.
0: Yeah, that did sound like a Lego.
1: I just pictured the polar opposite story. You got them, and then you got these people who are dressed all nice with their cellos and everything all.
2: Oh, exactly. I love the contrast.
0: Yeah, look it up. I mean, there's a lot of clips on you know, social media.
1: Ouch.
0: He's like the best screamer in the business.
1: He screams everything.
2: When he screams, I scream in the car.
0: Right.
2: Gets it going.
0: All right. So here's the class assignment for this particular break class.
1: Okay.
0: What can you tell us about hookers?
1: Yes.
0: It doesn't necessarily mean you've used them or you were one or are one. It just means you have some knowledge for some weird reason.
1: Yes. Everybody knows something.
0: In the last break, we learned a CD website we can go to look up all the towns and then the people in those towns who are providing various services.
1: Exactly. Yeah.
0: And we're doing this because the 49ers owner, billionaire, busted for trying to pay a woman a little over $100 for sex at a trailer park.
1: Yes. At 9:35 in the morning.
0: Yeah.
1: That's either you're not out.
0: Let's get the day started right.
1: Exactly right. Right.
0: Exactly right.
1: I need to get rid of this. Yeah.
3: A latte is a lot cheaper, dude.
1: Yes.
0: So this guy is, he got arrested. He already went through the system. He pled down to disorderly conduct, paid a fine.
1: Yeah.
0: His one day in jail, served as one day in jail.
1: Bing, bang, boom.
0: That counted.
1: Yep.
0: The trailer park, Wheat Hill, later claimed on Facebook that York was arrested there because that's where he was pulled over, not that police was using one of the homes as part of their sting. Now, why did they pull him over there? And he did have an address. Yeah. He had to have been going somewhere.
1: He's from Ohio originally, so he must know the places to go.
0: He must know the places to go.
1: And if you look at Wheat Hill, Mobile Home Park, rather, it does not look like, it looks like Americana, like 1950. Like all the lawns are complete, like all nice and
0: done. Yeah, it doesn't look trashy. It
1: doesn't look seedy at all, no.
0: No.
2: Some of them are nice.
0: But $140.
1: Yeah, that's cheap.
0: That seems low.
1: Yeah.
0: Seems low. Bob, what can you tell us?
4: Hey, good morning. I had a buddy whose father was a traveling salesman, and he had a prostitute down in Baltimore, Maryland, and he had a massive heart attack on top of her and died.
0: Oh, yes.
2: She got her money.
1: She put the balls in Baltimore.
4: And he was a big, heavy set guy, and she had a hard time getting them off of her.
1: Yeah.
0: Oh, my God.
1: Yep, trapped underneath.
4: She had to scream. Right. She had to scream and get house help.
1: What they could hear.
0: Holy.
4: Quite the way to go.
1: There have been episodes of like these, you know, those fireman shows where they had to trap.
0: There have been, various movies. Have used that scenario.
1: Yep.
0: Holy smokes. Yep. Do you know how much he paid for her?
4: No, this was back in the day, probably $20.
0: Yeah, right.
1: Oh, yep. God. He stiffed her.
0: Literally.
4: That was his last 20.
1: Yep.
0: Yeah, and she didn't even have the time to like go in his wallet and take everything.
1: Right, he died doing what he loved.
0: No. Yes. People had to come in and help, and then now it's kind of awkward. Right. I'm going to take money out of the dead guy's wallet.
1: He still has cash. Know, right?
0: Like, this one's on me.
1: Right, yeah.
0: It's on the house.
2: Right? He wanted to tip me.
0: Oh, my God. So this was your friend's dad?
4: Yeah, he was a traveling salesman.
1: What, did he sell condoms?
0: I got to tell you, those traveling salesmen are the last people to take those DNA, like, what am I tests?
1: Oh, right, yeah.
0: They get kids around all over the world.
1: Plenty of Wasserman tests, too, I'm sure.
0: Yeah.
1: Yep.
0: All right, thank you. Wow, what an incredible story.
1: Yeah.
2: Do you think the blood flow, like, immediately stopped?
1: I don't want to know. I really want to know.
0: What are you asking? Yeah. What are you asking?
2: I don't know.
1: It's amazing the things that run through your mind, isn't it? It's a lovely shade of red in your faces right now, by the way.
2: So red. I'm thinking about passed away penis. I don't know.
3: Passed away penis.
1: That'd be a great name for a punk band.
3: Wow.
1: He's a he won't be long now. Here we go.
3: If you believe Matthew McConaughey, I think the opposite happens. You get kind of stuck that way. His dad died during it with his mom, and he had to take him out on the stretcher.
1: Like a Lego?
3: And everybody was making comments about the sheet, apparently.
0: Oh, my God.
1: Huh? The big top, yes.
2: Oh, no.
0: Literally pitched a tent.
1: Exactly, yeah. Look how much room there was on the sheets.
0: Chaz and AJ.
5: Morning.
0: Hey.
1: Morning.
5: So, when I was stationed in Joint Base Charleston, the commander of the base got caught at, like, around the same time, 9:30, 10 o'clock in the morning, soliciting a prostitute in his dress blue uniform.
1: Oh. Always a dress for the occasion.
0: Oh, he was looking for the military discount?
1: Yeah, exactly. Yeah. Wanted to march.
5: Yeah.
0: Wow. Thank you for your service, by the way.
1: Yes.
0: And what happened to him?
5: He was arrested and relieved of command, and pretty sure he got divorced.
0: Oh, relieved of command.
1: Yeah, because of working with privates. Yep.
0: Jeez. Yeah.
1: It's a stiff penalty, yes.
0: I'm guessing wherever you were, like, your base was set up, there was those people were close by.
1: Those known areas, yeah.
0: Right.
1: Yeah.
2: That's your market.
5: Yep. Yeah. There were definitely some seedy areas. I mean, it was just outside Charleston, South Carolina, so...
1: Mm-hmm. Down south, the hell you say?
0: Right, but they know to set up there because it's like, well, there's a bunch of horny men on this base.
2: Exactly. Like, look at these biscuits. Come on down.
0: Right, yeah.
3: Yeah, like if you're a hot dog cart, you're not going to be miles away from the stadium. You're going to be right there. Yeah,
1: if you're a fish, may know where to fish. Yep. Exactly.
0: Right. Right. Well, thanks again for your service. Thank you for calling in.
5: Thank you.
0: All right. Yeah, we're talking about the CEO of the 49ers, Jed York, whose family is worth an estimated $8.5 billion, was arrested Sunday 9:35 in the morning for trying to pay $140 for sex in an Ohio trailer park.
1: And with the kick at old school.
0: He was sentenced to 1 day in jail, though he was given credit for time served. He was also ordered to pay $1,150 in fines. A court filing also shows that York's attorney stated he completed an online course. This guy got off with a hand slap.
1: Yeah, while in prison, probably.
0: And by the way, like, I don't know.
1: Yeah.
0: These things seem stupid to me. York, 46, is from Youngstown, Ohio. He's been married for over a decade. They have two kids together. York took over as CEO of the 49ers in 2008. He became the team's principal owner in 2024 when he bought out enough of the team's shares from his mom.
1: Oh.
0: So just 2 years ago, he bought a lot of shares, enough to become the main owner.
1: Right.
0: That's probably why he's looking for a $140 prostitute.
1: Want to celebrate for cheap, yeah.
0: Spent all my money on a stupid team.
1: Everybody blew his wad.
2: Need a deal.
1: Yep.
0: What did we learn? So so in the last break, we learned of this weirdo website.
1: Yes.
0: Or it's a website where to find these people.
1: Mm-hmm. Yeah, Skip the Games.
2: Skip the Games.
0: Yes. Skip the Games.
1: Skip the Games. And when you go on there, it lists
0: you can pick whatever town?
1: Every state is on there and whatever town in your state to find them.
0: All right. Yes. You picked Milford, Connecticut?
1: Yes, so we looked around. Yes. let's see here. So we have Lexi. Otherwise not.
0: I like to have a battle of, like, the Connecticut hookers versus the Long Island hookers.
1: Like the hoedown.
0: Who do you think? The hoedown. Let's have a hoedown.
1: The hoedown.
2: Or like 860-203.
1: Right, yeah. Represent! Yeah.
0: All right.
1: Yeah, so she says party with the best, of course.
2: Mm-hmm.
1: All that's missing is that box with the guy, you know, like pizza. Anyway, we have a little bit of trouble.
0: That's her name?
1: Lil Bit of Trouble, yes.
0: Lil.
1: Lil
0: like
1: Bit of
0: Lil.
1: Trouble, right. With the little devil emoji with the smiley face on it right next to it. Yep. Let's see.
0: I wonder if her first name's Lil Bit.
1: Maybe.
0: Lil Bit. And then her last name is Of Trouble.
1: Maybe Of is her middle name. Right. Right. Lil Bit of Trouble.
0: Yeah. Of Trouble. Miss Trouble.
1: It's on her birth certificate, yes. this one here is called the Pipe Cleaner.
0: The Pipe Cleaner. That's an interesting name.
1: Yep.
0: Well, it's good to be a specialist, I think.
1: It's good.
2: Maybe she's getting those blue collar guys. She's like, hey.
1: She's a plumber, you know?
0: Yeah.
1: You check out the plumber's crack. Let's see here. We got, okay. Not sure what this person's name is. Just wrote, best.
0: What is it?
1: Best. In
0: best.
1: In
0: bold letters. B-E-S-T. Best.
1: Best. And it rolls. Well,
0: oh, I like that. Kind of like the pizza box. You've tried the rest. Now try the best.
1: Right. And she's also got the symbol for no. And it says gag reflex. Okay. Oh. So
0: no
1: okay.
0: gag reflex?
1: Yes. That's why she's best.
0: Is that the pipe cleaner or this is no, something this, different?
1: We're
0: this
1: going
0: is best.
1: Down, we're going
2: pipe
1: down the line.
2: Cleaner
1: yeah.
2: probably
1: right,
2: can too.
1: Right. This is the third one here. Let's see here. So this one here is CarPlay only. No name. Okay. Early morning specials and spelled special wrong.
2: She's up early. Leave her alone.
1: Apparently very special, yeah. yes. S-P-E-A-C-I-L-S. Specials. Maybe she's drunk with her. Anyway, specials. Okay. Sorry. My teeth fell out.
0: All right. Okay. Spelling's not important in this line of work, by the way.
3: Yeah, yes. Point was made.
1: Right, this one. Yeah. This
3: Move
1: one,
3: on.
1: This one's got the name Sexy Sapphire. Sexy Sapphire. With the
0: Sexy Sapphire?
1: With the lips emoji right next to it. Okay. This is here. Let's see here. Princess. Bold caps. Princess. Has a crown and the Puerto Rican flag.
0: All right. That's good.
1: Yeah. Let's see here. Ooh, Tasty Fendi.
0: What?
1: Tasty Fendi. Sounds like something you order from
0: a Fendi?
2: Fendi's
0: sweet shop.
2: A brand.
1: It apparently doesn't a Fendi. Yes.
2: Huh.
1: And
0: what is a Fendi? Hold on. You're going too fast. Okay, hold on.
1: I've been known for that.
0: What's a Fendi?
1: I have no idea.
0: Does anyone know? Is that a thing?
1: Maybe Fendi.
6: I know it is a brand name. They make bags. Oh, okay. Yes. Right. Very expensive.
1: So she's a tasty bag?
2: Maybe she likes shopping.
0: Tasty
2: she's
0: bag.
2: Like a right. Findom girl.
0: Well, she was saying tasty bag.
1: In her photo, she's tasting something. So,
3: if they're shoes, I wonder if that's code for like you get to lick my feet.
0: Yeah. That's look AJ. At AJ. AJ's in.
1: Yeah, no.
3: He's like,
2: looking
3: I need
2: for like flip flop Fiona.
1: Right.
0: Tony?
7: Yes, how's it going, guys?
0: Hey, good morning. What can you tell us?
7: I could tell you that you could go to hot.com. There's no registration or sign up for that. And that's also search under whatever state, search under Connecticut. And then on that site there's not only women that you got to pay for, there's women that want sex for free, like old divorced women.
1: Oh.
7: And it'll say hookup on there under their title, and they just want sex for no money exchange.
1: Right, it says here.
0: Just to do it.
1: It's under bottom of the barrel, yes.
7: Yeah, just do it.
1: Bargain basement bunny.
0: All right, we're going to hot.com right now.
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10: It's heavy on the Southern State eastbound, heading into the Seaford Oyster Bay. There's an accident there taking out a lane. The LIE is slow westbound at Deer Park Avenue. Then it's heavy westbound at Glen Cove Road. Slow both ways at the Queens Line. The Northern State looks pretty good. The Cross Island has northbound delays heading up towards the Long Island Expressway. The Long Island Railroad is on or close. I'm John Lynch with Long Island Traffic.
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0: Well, we're going to do who has the better hooker names, Connecticut or Long Island.
1: Okay.
0: All right. We're going to search what? Mastic or Shirley, Long Island?
1: Okay, so there is no Mastic or Shirley, just Long Island, period, but okay. It travels throughout Long Island.
0: All right, yeah, okay.
1: Give us a shot.
0: All right, so who's in the lead for Connecticut? Pipe Cleaner?
1: Pipe Cleaner was definitely
0: the leader. What was the other one? Tasty what?
1: Tasty Fendi. That one gave you a picture of what she was tasting.
22: I was pretty offended.
0: You're pretty offended with yes. Tasty Fendi.
1: Yes.
0: All right, Dumbass News.

0: Dennis and AJ, Dumbass News.
1: All right. Dumbass. Up yours. Been basically talking about this hooker story all morning.
2: Yep.
1: A billionaire team owner caught trying to hook up with a trailer park prostitute.
2: Yeah.
1: What is it with these team owners? They go with the cheapest option.
2: Is
1: it because they're paying people so much money?
2: Yeah.
1: Inconceivable amounts of money to throw a ball. They're like, well, for the sex, I'm not paying for that.
2: Right. Still some ball play involved. But
1: ain't nobody got time for that.
2: No.
1: $140.
2: Yeah. That's cheap.
1: He's going to spend on a hooker.
2: Yeah.
1: It does seem cheap.
2: It does seem very cheap.
1: But is it the going rate?
2: Yeah. According to what
1: I know, Ruth, what do we?
3: It's about the going rate for a half hour.
2: Yeah.
3: So there's like quick visit for like $100. There's a half hour, which is $140, and then a full hour is $180.
2: Yeah.
3: And then it depends if you're having in the car or if you're going to a location.
1: What's the quick visit?
3: $100.
1: Quick visit is 100. How many minutes is that?
3: It just says QV, which I had to look up, and I learned that means quick visit.
2: Okay.
3: I'm learning quite a bit this morning.
1: We're doing this immediately.
4: It depends on you, right? In your car, quick visits, like Jiffy Tube.
1: Yeah. Yes.
3: Yeah.
1: Jiffy Tube. All right, quick visits, 100, half an hour.
3: $140.
1: Is $140, that's the rate.
3: Yeah.
1: Okay,
3: right.
1: So he didn't even negotiate.
2: No.
1: Yeah. What kind of team owner is this guy?
2: Exactly.
1: All right, then what's next?
3: And then a full hour is $180. That's according to one of my new friends that I'm texting with.
2: Oh, gotcha.
5: That's a big jump.
2: One of your new friends. Okay.
1: Okay. Yeah. So you're texting with people. They don't want to come on the radio,
3: but
1: they'll
5: cool.
1: They'll chat with you about things
2: or demonstrate. Yeah.
5: Keep the privacy.
2: It'll cost you though.
1: Boy, for another $40, you get a whole another half an hour.
2: Yeah.
5: That's a deal.
1: But do you need that much time? That's the thing. Do you really need that much time?
2: Yeah, kind of the burger place, in and out. You want to get out of there.
5: Maybe the cuddlers do.
2: Yep.
1: Cuddlers.
5: The guys who are lonely.
2: Right.
1: Right.
2: Yeah, want to have a conversation. So how'd you get like this?
1: Yeah.
6: That's where I feel like the pricing from half an hour to 60 went very, very small increase.
2: Should I know about, should I know about symptoms down the road?
6: You don't really need more than 30 minutes.
3: Yeah, do you want this?
1: So, AJ, where are you right now?
2: So, I went back to skipthegames.com.
1: Okay.
2: And I looked into Long Island.
1: So, we didn't like hot.com?
2: Hot.com, no. Hot.com
5: was,
2: it was not as easy to negotiate, negotiable site.
1: Too complicated for
2: exactly,
1: you.
2: Exactly, basically, okay. Yes. Right. I'm a novice, brand new at this here.
1: All right.
2: Okay, so I went to skipthegames.com. Now, there's no specific town listed with Long Island. It's just Long Island as a whole. No pun intended.
1: I think pun intended.
2: So we begin with Sweet on the Eyes.
1: That's a very nice name.
2: She's in Floral Park. She's 28 years old. Turn-ons include you.
1: Let's not hear the ages because that'll
2: gotcha. Okay.
1: Make it sad.
2: Gotcha. Okay. Next one we have in bold caps, Nympho.
1: All right.
2: Yeah.
1: And that she's friendly. I'm afraid.
2: She's friendly. She says, have a great day. And it has the little, smiley face with the heart stuff like that. And lots of water.
5: Squirter.
2: Yeah. Lots of that.
1: She's a gardener?
2: Apparently she keeps things irrigated.
1: Okay.
2: I'm guessing.
1: I see Nympho and I'm like, I picture myself like, okay, that was a great 10 minutes. I'm leaving now.
2: Yeah.
1: It's like, you're not done yet.
5: Yeah.
2: Yes. Well,

0: Transformers.
1: See, guys,
0: he's the one kids can't
1: Star
0: play
1: Wars,
0: with.
1: I don't
0: put
1: know
0: that down, for. Jimmy.
2: I always thought it was that soup. Faux. Never mind.
1: Oh.
3: Wow.
0: Look at me. You didn't make your faux. Yes. Okay. Okay. So this one here, I can't tell what this person name just wrote. Hung. T.S.
3: In Wait, Palmdale. It's hung?
0: Hung with
2: like, trans.
1: Yeah.
3: Yeah,
1: T.S. trans.
3: All right. Next.
0: Okay. Moving on. Let's see. We have Naomi the Throat Goat.
3: Oh, brother.
1: My hero.
3: Okay. All right.
1: Get her on.
3: Okay. Let's take a pause. Chaz and AJ. Hello.
0: Hello.
3: All right. That
0: Did
3: was
0: scare you away.
3: That was, yeah. Chaz and AJ in the morning.
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5: On the LIE eastbound at exit 50, there's an accident taking out a lane. Westbound delays heading into Vets Highway. Then it's stop and go westbound from Glen Cove Road out through the Queens Line. Some eastbound delays coming in from Queens. The Northern State has delays both ways at the Queens Line. The Southern State is slow both ways heading into the Seaford Oyster Bay. Earlier accident we had there on the eastbound side has been cleared. The Long Island Railroad is on or close. I'm John Lynch with Long Island Traffic.
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3: About smoking weed with my son's friend.
4: Okay.
3: Please remind me about what I'm about to tell you.
4: What if we're stoned? We can't remember.
5: Yeah. Sorry.
4: What if we did too?
3: we'll get back to hookers in a minute.
4: Okay. I put my phone down then. Okay.
3: It's all hookers all morning here on the show.
4: Yes.
3: Thanks to the general manager, CEO of the 49ers.
4: Yes.
3: But we had a great weekend. Friday night, we went out with a bunch of friends to watch a yacht rock band.
4: Oh, nice.
3: And we go back to the house and having a couple of drinks. I'm not really hammered.
4: You got shipwrecked?
3: Yeah, I got shipwrecked. Young Chaz is there. He was in town for the wedding we went to.
4: That's awesome.
3: Sunday. And he brought by his best friend, Logan.
4: Oh, Logan.
3: And Logan has very good
4: Oh, I need Logan's number.
3: This is a lesson I learned like 10 years ago.
4: Okay.
3: And completely forgot. And so I thought I took multiple hits. Chaz was telling me the other day. He was like, no, you took one.
4: Really? That was that good?
3: One hit.
4: Wow.
3: And he goes, your mistake was you held it in.
4: Oh.
3: For a while. He goes, you got to blow that stuff right out.
4: Yeah. Like you take a drink of a cigarette.
3: Well, I don't smoke weed anymore. I used to.
4: Right.
3: And the weed now is so different.
4: Yeah, you can't hold stuff in now.
3: It's so different.
4: Yeah. So what'd you do?
3: Oh, my God. So this thing comes around. I take a hit. I hold it in. The next thing I know, and it seemed instantly, I lost the ability to speak.
4: Really?
3: I instantly... I heard myself.
4: Yeah.
3: I'm like,
4: So you imitated me.
3: It was bad.
4: Did they call you AJ?
3: It was bad.
4: Wow.
3: Really bad. I heard myself. I'm like, wow, this is really bad.
4: Right. And the more you think of it, right. Then you get paranoid and it gets worse.
3: Now I'm like, I'm with my cousin, I'm with my son, and I'm with a young man I consider to be a son.
4: Yeah.
3: But now I'm paranoid. Because I'm like, this is not how I am.
4: Right.
3: I don't want to be seen like this. So I'm like, calling it a night. Yeah, no.
6: I think he's asking for more.
4: Give him more.
6: He wants more.
7: Give him more.
3: It was literally one hit. I was fine before the hit.
4: What the hell did you have?
3: The one hit. I was like,
4: damn, man.
3: Okay, now I'm going to bring my wife in.
4: Okay.
3: Hello.
8: Hey, good morning.
4: Morning. I gotta wash my car.
8: So, now, mind you, the guys were outside. I knew they were going to smoke. I don't smoke. It's never been my thing. So
4: right.
8: I'm just going to go to bed. And I said, you know what? I'm going to take this opportunity to mix a little gin and tonic for myself. I'm going to sit in bed and just kind of have a quiet moment.
3: Nice.
8: So that's exactly what I was doing. I was just kind of hanging out quietly. I could hear the guys outside, you know, in the distance. And it was just nice and mellow. Then all of a sudden, I hear the back door open. And I hear like this stumbling, and I have no idea. I'm just really mellow.
5: It's a raccoon.
8: And our bedroom door flies open. He's like, I can't handle it. He's like, I'm losing my eyes, Vanaya. And I'm like, no. And I said, well, and then I'm thinking to myself, well, why don't I do what he does to me? I'm like, I'm going to grab my phone.
4: Oh, this video.
8: So then I'm like, I'm just, and he drops on the floor. He's rolling on the floor. Then he stands up. He can't even speak. He's laughing so hard. He's holding his eyes. He's holding his nostrils. And then he's walking over to me, like stumbling towards me, I should say. And then I take my cell and I'm trying to grab a photo, but there was just too much movement. It wasn't an option. So I just placed my phone on the bed, and I think when I placed it on the bed, I tapped selfie mode. So now the phone is just on the bed in selfie mode.
7: Okay, so now I come
8: walking over to me.
7: So now I come over. I come over to the bed, and I see. I guess because it's laying on the blanket or the comforter, it's black and white. The image in the camera is black and white.
4: Yeah.
7: So I thought it was our security cameras.
4: Oh.
7: So I lean over the phone, and I see my own face. I'm like, when did we get a camera in the bed?
8: I'm like, go to sleep.
7: I was blasted stone.
4: Damn,
7: I'm
4: man.
7: Like, how is there a camera right here?
4: Wow.
7: Who's recording me?
4: And you're writing things down like Jane Goodall, the gorillas have missed.
7: Oh,
4: still one up on Chaz.
7: My God.
5: That's wild. Wow. I want another strain.
7: Wow.
4: Damn, man.
8: Oh my God. I'm just... And then he stands up, and then apparently, like, he's like, how's there a camera in the bed? And then he stands up, and he's apparently completely forgot that he had just seen that, and he walks over to the other side, to his side of the bed, and then he literally just, like, flops down, rolls over on his side, and then this is what I hear. He's snoring.
7: Immediately. Right out.
4: Wow.
7: Right out.
4: Night, night.
8: I said, I can't deal with this. So I literally put earplugs in because I didn't want to hear the snoring, and then I fell asleep.
4: Okay, so it wasn't sativa.
7: Wow.
4: Yeah.
7: Never. Yeah. I'm never smoking again.
4: Wow.
7: I'm never. No, I can't. I clearly can't handle it.
4: Until next weekend.
7: No.
5: Yeah. Never say never.
7: And I forget, like, every 5 or 10 years, I forget not to smoke with these. I can't even be near these guys.
4: One hit. Wow.
5: Because that means you have to smoke more.
7: They left a little roach out on the table, yeah. And I went and cleaned up, you know, the next morning.
4: Yeah.
7: And I took the roach. I'm like, let me just put it in my room.
4: Yeah.
7: Maybe.
8: Really?
4: You never know.
7: I put it in there. Yeah. I come back like 10 minutes later. It's in my office. My doors are closed in the office. I open the office door. I'm like, oh, my God.
4: Oh, really?
7: It smells like a dispensary.
4: Right.
7: I had to get rid of it.
4: Yeah, the cats have dreads now and stuff.
7: Unreal.
4: Hey, come on.
6: I like that you came into the house. I can't handle it. That's amazing.
7: Those folks just say hello.
4: Damn, man.
7: All right. Thank
8: you. Having this quiet moment by myself. I'm like, this is so nice.
7: Yeah, that's all of a sudden. And I'm laughing, trying to tell her, I know what you're thinking right now.
4: Right.
7: I was having this quiet night,
4: right.
7: And then this moron comes in,
4: ruined it.
7: And he can't handle it,
4: right.
7: And I hope he doesn't stay up too much longer.
4: And you didn't.
7: And I was laughing as I was saying this. You couldn't understand what I was saying. I knew what I was saying.
4: Yeah.
5: It made
7: she
5: sense.
7: Didn't know what I was saying.
4: It wasn't translating.
8: I did not know what you were saying until just now.
7: Right. All right, and good wedding Sunday, right?
8: Oh, it was such a beautiful time. It really was.
7: Derek and Emily.
8: Beautiful couple.
7: Great people. Godbouts. Awesome family. It was just everybody there was great. I got
8: love them all.
7: I got a little bit yelled at by the photographer.
4: Oh.
7: I thought she took her job a little too seriously.
4: Okay.
7: Probably very good photographer. But
4: probably, yeah.
7: They went around taking pictures of all the tables.
4: Right.
7: And then I said to Chaz, I said, you know what would be funny is if we jumped in every picture.
4: Right, photobomb.
7: With every table.
4: Photobomb, yeah.
7: Right? So we didn't do that. But when they came around to where they're doing the last table and it's right next to us, we look at each other. We're like, it's go time.
4: Yes.
7: So we get up and we're in that picture. And I could tell she cut me out.
4: Okay.
7: But Chaz was in the middle. So he's in the picture.
4: Can't get rid of him.
7: And then she comes over. Did I take a picture of your table?
4: Oh.
7: I'm like, yeah. Did I take a picture of your table? You guys were already
4: that was her
7: in the picture.
4: Admonishing you, yes.
5: Oh.
4: Yeah.
7: I'm like, okay. I thought this was a wedding.
4: This calls for Logan's room.
6: Yeah. She called you out like a pickpocket on the street of Rome.
7: I felt like I just robbed somebody.
4: Right. Just give her Logan's roach.
7: Yeah, I should have done that.
4: You need to mellow out.
7: Yeah, take a hit of this.
4: There you go.
7: Yeah.
4: You'll seem funny.
7: Yeah. All right. Thank you, hon. Appreciate it.
8: Okay, love you.
7: All right, love you. Bye. Kathy, you have a one-hit story?
9: Yes, and I'll never, ever smoke again.
7: Oh,
9: okay. Years.
7: Hold on. Can you hang on for a couple minutes? I just want to get through this song, and then we'll... Can you hold on?
9: Absolutely.
7: Okay, perfect. Yes. All right, you're next.
4: Oh, nice.
7: One hit.
4: Wow.
7: She's never going to smoke again.
4: Critters!
7: Chaz and AJ in the morning. And then at the top of the hour, we get back to the hookers and football team owners. Chaz and AJ.

0: All right, so I took one hit of weed on Friday and immediately lost my ability to speak. Luckily, I was home. It was fine.
1: Good stuff.
0: But then Kathy called in and said, I have a one-hit story and I will never smoke weed again.
1: Okay.
0: So, Kathy?
2: Good morning.
0: Good morning.
2: I was someone that all my life smoked weed until I was about 40. I'm 66 now. Went to Dark Star concert New Year's Eve. I took one hit. We walked back to our seats. My husband wanted to bring it, and he refused to smoke it when we got there. I said, well, forget this. I said, I'm going to take a hit.
0: Okay.
2: Went to our seats. Within 5 minutes, I got very hot. I handed him my cell phone, and I said, I'm going to the ladies' room. I walked down the stairs, and that's the last thing I remember. The next thing I know, I was in some back room of the theater with paramedics.
0: Oh.
2: And I'm trying to tell them I'm not doing any drugs. I took one hit, and this is what happened. I completely passed out. Now, my husband had my cell phone, and he didn't have it on. It was about an hour before he noticed I was gone.
3: He's having the best time. He's having the best time ever.
0: Like, I can't put my finger on it, right, but this is really nice.
3: I'm enjoying this concert.
4: She's fine. Right.
5: She made friends.
2: But it was scary. I mean, I do remember losing my balance and going down, but that was the last thing I remember from one hit. It means weed is very scary now. It's not what we grew up with.
0: No.
3: No,
0: we had Acapulco Gold, Panama Red.
3: Right.
0: Those were the high end.
3: Yeah, Hawaiian hash buds. Yep. Remember those? Sticky brown. Yep.
0: Right. Sticky.
3: Yeah. Sticky brown, man. Sticky icky. Yep.
0: Sticky brown.
3: Yep.
0: Now it's who knows? It's just turbo.
3: Right.
0: I wonder what is in there. How can you do that? How can that?
3: It's already.
0: That can't be just grown from the ground. What happened to me Friday night couldn't be something that just grew out of the ground.
3: Right.
5: The terps, bro. The terps.
0: What's
5: the
0: terpene, that?
5: They're called terpenes. I don't know. They're like the cannabinoids.
3: It's because of the hydro
5: profiles.
3: Stuff.
5: Yeah.
3: Where they grow it.
5: Yeah.
3: Yeah.
0: No, but are they putting stuff? Is this like tobacco where they put stuff in to make it addictive?
3: No, just the way they grow it, the strains they blend.
0: So that's just natural weed out of the ground.
3: Uh-huh.
0: That I...
3: Yep.
0: Okay.
3: Yep.
0: Wow.
2: Yeah, that's not.
5: And you mix with alcohol,
2: something
5: too.
2: In it.
5: If you were maybe not have alcohol in your
0: I had alcohol.
5: Yeah.
0: But I was speaking fine. Chaz said, I didn't even know you had any, drinks on board.
3: Yeah.
0: I was like, no, I was a couple drinks in.
3: Yeah.
0: But I went from speaking like this to not being able to speak at all in like 5 seconds. It wasn't even a gradual, like, hey, I'm starting to lose my ability to pronounce words.
3: I know you're
0: feeling. It was gone.
4: And he did the thing that all my friends do, which is never, like, because I can't do this anymore either. They're like, oh, yeah, no, you shouldn't have held that. I'm like, tell me before.
0: Right.
4: What good is that information now, 17 seconds later?
3: Or at least put your seatbelt on.
4: You got to blow that right out.
5: Thanks.
3: Yeah, you don't hold them anymore. You just blow it right out.
0: If
3: cigarette.
0: If you don't hold it anymore, then what's it's too strong.
3: It does the job. Like a cigarette.
0: All right, Kathy, thank you.
2: No, thank you, Chaz. Glad you made it out okay.
0: Yeah, I know.
3: Well, it's too early to tell.
0: You never know. I might have a flashback during the show.
4: You're talking like two people survived a plane crash together.
3: They don't know, man.
0: Mike?
6: Good morning.
0: Hey, good morning.
3: Good morning.
6: Good morning. So one weekend last summer, my wife and I got together with another couple. We go out to dinner. We come back to our house. We're going to smoke up.
0: Okay.
6: I had recently gone up north across the state line and brought something special home. So we were going to try this thing, and it was all crystally and beautiful and lovely. And
0: crystal.
6: And we light it up, and we pass it around, and we'll call him Joe. Joe takes a hit, and he's this experienced, I'm from Colorado, blah, blah, blah.
0: Okay.
6: All right. Comes back around. I go to hand it to Joe again, and Joe's kind of got his head down a little bit. And I'm watching Joe, and over the next 30 seconds, he very, very slowly passes out like he's Wile E. Coyote going down. He hits the concrete patio so, soft, you thought he was going to sleep on a mattress. It was the funniest thing we ever saw.
1: Wow. Like slow motion.
6: It was ridiculous. It was like when you get in a car accident and everything slows down, that's what he was doing.
5: Oh, my God.
6: Almost like, it was hilarious. So the infused crystallized pre-rolls from the state up north, highly suggested.
0: Gotcha. Gotcha. That's the opposite. Right. I am not doing it.
1: They call it safe landing.
0: Oh, my gosh.
6: Play very carefully, but do play.
0: Gotcha. Yeah. Right. Yeah. Good point.
6: Have a great day.
1: You too. Thank you. Agree. See, where's in the play?
0: Come back here, rabbit.
7: Lady night.
0: Chaz and AJ.
8: Hey, I got a story for you.
0: All right.
8: All right, so this is Jimmy Jams, by the way.
0: Hey.
8: So I'm that guy. So I'm the guy that likes to watch the guy that doesn't smoke weed smoke weed.
1: Gotcha.
5: Me too.
1: Like a sport.
8: So,
1: yes.
8: No. So you're the one that's like, oh, man, I smoke too much. I'm the guy that's like, so I had a guy, I had a friend of mine
0: you're
8: that doesn't smoke weed a lot. I'm the dick.
1: Okay.
0: Yes. Okay. Got it.
1: Yes, like.
8: I'm that guy. So I smoke some of the best of the best of the best of the best. Now, a buddy of mine doesn't smoke very much, and he's actually the singer of one of my bands. And at one point or another, he was like, yeah, dude, come on, let's like smoke right before the show or whatever the hell it was. So when you grind up a bunch of a weed, you get this little stuff called keef at the bottom of your grinder. And that's like the good stuff right there. If you take that stuff and you kind of crush it up a little bit in your finger, it kind of turns into hash itself.
5: Yeah, okay.
8: So I threw that in the middle of like a little bowl pack. Ooh. And I swear it sent him to the moon. We couldn't do the rest of the night. He got up there on stage and he was blah, blah, blah.
0: What is wrong with this guy?
3: Grabbing people's food, eating it.
0: Right. Nice. All right, thank you, Jimmy.
1: Nice.
0: That's a good one.
1: Wow.
0: Oh, I like the headline on this one. Ali in Bridgeport.
9: Good morning, brothers and sisters.
0: Good morning, sir. Brother.
9: This happened about 10 years ago. I was going out with a biker woman, and she planned a threesome. So we got into a hotel. I got two hits. And, of course, the two girls that were smoking, the room was filled. I got sick. And it didn't happen.
1: No.
3: It became a no-some.
0: Oh, no, they were fine.
5: Yeah,
0: he was passed out in the corner.
3: Yeah, he was
0: in the fetal position, sucking his thumb.
3: Yeah, he was a lonesome.
4: That was her way of getting out of it, by the way.
0: Here, take a couple of hits of this. Right.
9: Little kid. My dream did not move.
0: What's the next thing you remember?
9: That I was laying in bed and having shivers.
1: Having the shivers?
0: Shivers.
1: Wow, jeez. He's sleeping next to the AC.
9: And I woke up in the morning, I felt fine.
0: Right. That's the nice thing. Like, it's not like alcohol.
1: Right. Your wallet was lighter in the hotel room.
0: Completely blasted. Then you wake up, you're like,
1: good sleep.
0: Look at this. I'm back.
1: Right.
9: Two weeks later, it happened.
0: My dream
9: came true.
1: Oh, gotcha.
0: Oh, all right.
1: Right. So it's a delay. Yeah.
5: You made it.
1: Yeah, you knew. Button. Yeah.
0: No weed.
1: Yeah. I'm going to try again. No weed. Yeah.
9: Yeah, exactly. No weed.
1: Yep.
0: Very nice. All right. So happy ending. Story has a happy ending.
1: Really cool. Yeah. Right? Yes.
0: All right, Ali. Thank you. All right. The owner of the 49ers arrested for trying to buy a $140 hooker. We're going to check in with Ruth, too, see if she made any connections with hookers.
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11: It's heavy eastbound on the LIE heading into exit 50. There's an accident there. Take out a lane. There's westbound delays from Vets Highway through Deer Park Avenue. Then it's stop and go both ways from Glen Cove Road out through the Queens Line. The Southern State is slow westbound heading into Route 110. Then there's delays both ways between the Seaford Oyster Bay and the Meadowbrook. The Northern State a little slow both ways over by the Queens Line. The Cross Island is slow northbound from the Southern State up to the Long Island Expressway. The Long Island Railroad is on or close.
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0: All right, we're going to get to this 49ers owner arrested for prostitution or solicitation of prostitution. Yeah. Apparently, he made the plans to hook up with a $140 hooker. He's worth $8 billion.
1: Yeah.
0: First. Let's talk about fishing.
1: Yes.
0: The Surfside Hotel Greatest Bluefish Tournament on Earth is happening this weekend, Saturday and Sunday. It's finally here, happening on the shores of Connecticut and Long Island. Someone's going to win $25,000. And on the phone right now is Jim Flora, part owner of Miller Place Bait and Tackle. Hey, Jim.
2: Hey, how are you?
0: Good, thanks. You guys have had winners in the past, correct?
2: Yes. Yeah, we've had one winner by default, but yeah, we had a winner.
0: Still so by default means somebody...
2: Because the person that won got caught lying, and then, because we were in second, and then, so that didn't go through, and then, so we won.
0: So literally, you were always in first, we just didn't know you were first.
2: Correct.
1: Wait, fishermen lie? I did not know that, this is news.
0: How much did that bluefish weigh?
2: I don't know what I ate for dinner last night. That was 3 years ago.
1: Right then.
0: What do you think like an average weight of a bluefish was like 10 years ago as opposed to now?
2: Well, it was like, you know, you were high in the teens. You know, now, you know, you're still in the teens, but the lower teens.
1: Gotcha. Yeah.
0: Right. And it's going to be a tough year, right? Because there's not a lot of bluefish.
2: It's going to be a tough year. Yep.
0: But the thing is, I think this is the first year where if you just pull a bluefish out of the water, you may have won $25,000.
1: You're at least on the board.
0: I'm sorry, I didn't hear you.
2: I said someone's going to be lucky. Someone's going to pull them in something out of the water that's going to win. Absolutely.
0: Right. Yeah, it's very exciting. It's very easy to get involved. You go to the radio station website, sign up. So we got Long Island, we got Connecticut. First place, $25,000. Second place, $7,500.
1: Yeah, that's great.
21: That's a lot of money.
1: And fish.
0: Why aren't there more bluefish out there this year?
2: We don't have a lot of menhaden around. So, you know, I mean, if they don't have anything to eat, you know, they keep moving until they find something to eat.
1: Right.
2: So.
1: Will a ham sandwich work on a hook?
2: Maybe.
3: I'll put my lunch down. I don't care.
2: You can always try it.
3: You know what? Maybe on to something.
0: Jim, in all your years doing this, have you heard of like someone using something odd for bait?
2: No, not really.
1: Yeah, come with me sometime.
2: But there's always a first.
0: Right. There's always a first.
1: Yep.
0: Yeah. Well, thank you for being a part of this. And
2: no problem.
0: Good luck. I hope you guys are, get a first place winner again.
2: Me too.
0: Yeah.
1: That'd be awesome.
0: All right, tell Susan we said hello.
2: Absolutely. I definitely will. I'll tell her, like you said, hi.
0: Thank you, Jim.
1: Thanks, Jim.
2: Okay.
0: All right.
2: Take care.
1: Yep.
2: Fish,
1: fish, fish.
0: Boy, I'm going fishing. The Surfside Hotel's Greatest Bluefish Tournament on Earth happening this weekend. You know, some folks say.
1: Someone try the ham sandwich. Let me know if it works.
0: We're linked up on the radio station website for this. It's just a great day of fun.
1: Yeah.
0: Is there a bad day of fishing, by the way?
1: No. Oh. Relaxing.
0: And you can win $25,000.
21: I want to try. Yeah. I might win. That'd be funny. Someone who's never fished one.
0: Right.
3: Beginner's luck.
0: Never been out fishing.
21: One time.
0: And you pull out a fish that... wins you $25,000.
1: Buy a lot of fish for that.
0: Someone's going to be happy.
1: Yeah.
0: All right, so let's talk about somebody else who tried to make themselves happy.
1: Different kind of hooking?
0: Different kind of hooking.
1: Yes.
4: No bait needed.
1: No. Well, one bait.
0: It's the CEO of the San Francisco 49ers. His family's worth $8.5 billion. He was caught Sunday, 9:35 a.m., trying to pay $140 for sex.
1: Trying to score already, apparently.
0: Yeah. Mm. Jim has a take on this. Jim?
22: Yeah, hey. Everyone's forgetting. They're saying that he got off very with a slap on the wrist.
1: Yeah.
22: This hasn't even started, because that saying goes, hell has no fury like a woman scorned.
0: Mm.
22: Wait until his wife gets a hold of him in those courts. He's done.
0: You think she'll ask for a divorce?
22: Huh?
0: You think she'll ask for a divorce?
22: Well, if she doesn't, what kind of person does that make it look like? Like, in my opinion, a gold digger at that point.
1: He's going to have to buy her something really nice.
0: They've been married for decades. They have two sons together.
1: Yeah.
21: Yeah,
22: but after you do that, the trust is gone in the relationship. There's no way that's going to stay together through time now.
0: You never know. I thought that when the Rossini-Vrabel thing happened.
1: Yeah.
0: But both marriages seem to be okay. Yeah. I don't know. What do you know? You don't know.
22: Well, that's true. But if she does, I mean, she's already got proof that he was at fault for everything. So they're going to pretty much award her anything she wants at that point.
1: It's going to be quiet in the house for a while. We know that.
0: It depends on who you talk to. Who was it? Mike from Woodbridge said this morning. See if you agree with this.
5: Blame it on the wife. Because if you don't feed the dog, he's going to go somewhere else to eat.
0: So he said it's the wife's fault.
1: Yeah.
22: Yeah, she's partially to blame, but still, he's got he's showing lack of self-control, too, you know?
0: I find it amazing that the guys are blaming the wife.
1: Yeah.
0: Like, that thought hasn't even popped into my head.
1: It's his fault for having money. He was able to spend it on stuff.
0: And the other thing that's surprising is that these two aren't pouncing all over these people.
1: Right.
0: Ruth is there quiet.
1: Right.
0: Emily's staying quiet.
21: Wow. I don't know that relationship. Right. Sucks to be the wife.
0: Like, no, but I mean, when this guy says...
5: Blame it on the wife.
21: Oh.
5: If you don't feed the dog, he's going to go somewhere else to
21: eat. Well, sometimes we don't want to feed the dog because the dog's smelly, gross, and has been mean to us. So that's my personal experience sometimes. But I don't know the wife. Yeah. I mean? But right. I also get with the guy, like, if you think you're getting into a relationship, we're going to be like, going at each other's, you know, backsides all the time, and then you're not. I get it.
0: But I don't know what you mean by that.
21: If you sign up for a marriage and think you're going to have sex and like all the time, and then it's like, woo, not at all.
1: Oh, yeah, no. Yeah. Wedding cake repels
21: that only
1: it.
21: Can last for so long.
0: I mean,
21: I think,
0: that could be a problem. Maybe he wasn't getting sex.
1: Yeah, they say wedding cake kills the sex drive.
0: I heard that.
6: Apparently, he filed for divorce from his wife 4 months before he was arrested.
0: Ah, okay.
21: So, okay, yeah.
0: That's important information.
1: He was already chumming the waters. Yeah. Okay, gotcha.
21: Yeah.
22: Very important.
0: Okay.
1: Wow.
21: Yeah, why isn't that out in the news?
22: Would you think the wife would use this opportunity as like a hall pass for her to go do whatever she wants?
0: Well, he filed for divorce.
1: Yeah, so he shouldn't care, really.
22: Oh, yeah.
4: That's the hall pass already.
1: Yeah.
21: Yeah.
0: Mm.
6: But this can't be the first time.
21: Yeah, he travels all the time.
0: Why do you say that? Because he's a $140 hooker?
21: He's a rich CEO.
22: If you get caught once, you've probably done it many times before.
6: Of course. Yeah. Well, it's 9:35 in the morning. Okay, this is a pro. Like, he woke up. This was something he was thinking about doing. And like, oh, I'm going to do it. Like, he woke up. He's like, okay, I'm going to do this. And boop, boop, boop.
21: And I've heard that's kind of the culture for the guys, like, in the football world. The players, the guys, when they travel, it's kind
0: just
21: of known.
0: Sex.
21: They get escorts and, you know.
1: Yeah.
21: And they leave in the morning.
1: Ones will go deep in the end zone. Yes.
21: Yeah.
1: Try to catch him. Yeah. Football talk.
21: Not saying it's acceptable, but she had to have known, oh my God, my husband makes a lot of money and he's a football coach.
0: Mm. Well, owner.
1: Yeah.
0: Team owner.
1: Yeah. So he wanted very little time having sex and pay cheap money, cheap person. So he was just homesick.
0: Yeah.
21: Wanted to get back down to his roots.
1: Right.
21: He's from Ohio.
0: No, but there is a... You know, there is a pull when you haven't had it in a while.
1: Yeah.
21: Yeah.
0: There's a real, like, some deep DNA primal instinct that's like food.
1: Mm-hmm. Yeah.
0: Like, I need to eat.
1: Yeah. You know where the pull is coming from. Yeah.
21: I've been hit on by guys that you don't think are taken, and then you find out they are, and then they confess, like, I haven't had sex in this long. I'm like, well, go figure that out with them.
0: Yeah. You need to figure that out first.
1: Yeah. Not my use a voice.
0: He's in it, Grandpa. All right, Jim, thank you. Appreciate it.
22: Thank you. Enjoy.
0: All right, you too. All right, we're talking about hookers. And we've been getting different sites where you could find these people.
1: Yes.
0: And one was hot.com, which didn't really work because AJ's doesn't like the layout.
1: Yeah, no, it's not easy to use.
0: Okay.
1: It has to be easy as possible.
0: Not user friendly.
1: Exactly, right.
0: Okay.
1: Right.
0: And then the other one was
1: skipthegames.com.
0: Skipthegames.
1: That one's a lot easier. That one's a lot more. It's easy to navigate. You can find different states, different cities in your state.
0: Yeah.
1: It's so good. It's like a Rand McNally of hookers.
21: Yeah, they say their skills.
1: Yes.
6: Five stars.
1: Easily.
0: I thought 140 was cheap, but apparently that's the going rate.
1: Yeah.
0: Ruth looked into it, and a quick visit is 100. A half an hour is 140.
1: Right.
0: And 1 hour is 180. I thought this guy owns a football team. He probably was able to negotiate a good deal.
1: I would think
0: this
1: so,
0: this is
1: yeah.
0: probably a $500 hooker. He right. negotiated down to 140. Like, nope.
1: Maybe get like a 5-year deal. You know, comes back every year.
4: I mean, if he's a billionaire, $140's got a car. It's like nothing.
1: That's like couch cushion money.
4: He fell asleep, woke up, and made it back 800 times over.
1: Oh, yeah.
6: God, I know.
0: So we started a conversation with someone.
6: I got a text back that says hi. So.
0: So what did you say to open the conversation?
6: Hi.
0: You said hi.
6: Yeah.
0: She said hi.
6: Yes.
0: All right. What do we want to say next?
21: Getting heated.
1: Where are you?
0: Oh, where are you? That sounds creepy.
1: Okay. Where are you located?
21: What are your specials?
1: Yeah. What are you offering today?
0: What is your rate?
6: Yeah.
1: Yeah.
0: What is your rate?
6: Okay.
1: Obviously, I'm not good at this. Yes.
21: He's like, are you a throat goat?
1: You see, questions to ask hooker.
0: Conversations with prostitutes happening live right now. Yes. Ernie and Lindenhurst.
8: Hey, how you guys doing?
0: Hey, how you doing?
8: I always feel that these guys, even Charlie Sheen and all these other ones, they have all this money.
1: Yeah.
8: Why do they have to go out? They could just, you know what I mean? They could find anybody they want rather than solicit a service. Am I right?
0: Yes, but when you have all this money, you don't want a Klingon.
1: Yeah.
21: They want to skip the games.
0: You want to skip the games.
1: Right.
0: You want a deal.
1: Yes.
0: I will give you this amount of money, and all I need from you is that.
1: One direct play. That's it.
0: Right.
8: Yeah. All I have to have you guys ask is the guy from Live Nation, where's the best place to get women if you're looking to, you know.
0: Why, you think he knows?
8: He knows all the rock clubs and all the places. Come on, go out to a concert or something like that. There's enough people that are out there that, you know.
1: Yeah, but they can't hear you talking. It's too loud.
8: Well, that's good.
0: What are you saying?
8: That they can go different routes and, you know.
0: No, but they just want a business transaction. They just need they have a physical need they need filled.
1: Right.
0: And they just want it to be, I give you money, you do that, and then we're done talking.
1: Right.
0: Right. And in Charlie Sheen's defense, not that I thought I would do this, but he was always with like super hot escorts.
1: Yeah.
0: He wasn't with $140 trailer park girl, right?
1: No, ever. No.
0: I mean, who else has done, like, so Robert Kraft, right?
1: Yeah.
0: He was at a massage parlor. We never had a picture of her.
1: No.
0: Right?
1: Yeah.
0: And then the other very famous one was Hugh Grant.
1: Yeah.
6: Yeah.
0: Like that guy was with, what's her name? Elizabeth Hurley?
1: Yeah.
6: Beautiful.
1: Yeah.
0: Like still stunning today.
1: Yeah. Exactly.
4: It doesn't make any sense.
0: Right. That made no sense.
1: Now I know why he stutters when
0: he talks. And then the picture of the hooker, no offense, but like, I don't know, if you're going to be selling yourself, can't you, like, I don't know, comb your hair?
1: A little bit, yeah.
0: Just stuff. Right. You know,
1: I don't want the after look.
6: Divine brown.
0: I want the before look.
1: I want the before look, yeah.
0: Divine brown.
1: Right, right. There are questions you can ask, though. I just looked up.
0: Oh, okay.
1: Yeah.
0: What are we asking?
1: Okay, well, so, yeah, what are your rates and payment methods?
0: All right, so we asked what are your rates.
1: Okay.
0: All right, so look at this. I'm almost like a pro.
1: How long is
0: the
1: appointment?
0: Hold on, did we get an answer yet?
6: We did, yes. $100 quick visit.
21: Okay.
6: $180. An hour.
1: Okay.
6: All right, and I have a location. Okay. I have a location.
0: She's working. She's working right off of the rate card. This is the standard rate card.
1: Mm-hmm. Okay. Do you require a deposit?
0: Isn't this much like, there's a lot of businesses, like they don't talk, but they all have the same price.
1: Yes.
21: So, yeah.
0: It's interesting.
1: It's a business.
21: Yeah.
0: Like, I don't think you can undercut. Because she could easily right now say, I'm 90 for a quick visit.
1: Right. Exactly, I'm going to try.
0: And then she gets the deal. Right. They're not undercutting.
1: No.
0: Mm-hmm. We need more people like that.
1: Right.
4: Their time's too important. I feel like if you wrote back and it's like, well, I have 75 on hold, they'd be like, bye.
1: Yeah.
21: See ya.
1: Okay, so so you're required deposit.
0: Should we do that? Right. Should we try to negotiate?
4: See what happens.
1: Right.
21: Be like, we'll pay in quarters. Just how does that sound?
0: it's not our phone.
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0: Okay, conversations with a hooker continues next.
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23: It's stop and go on the Southern State, both ways between Route 110 and the Meadowbrook. Eastbound by exit 16, there's an accident taking out a lane on the LIE. Eastbound at exit 50, there's an accident. Westbound delays from Vets Highway to Deer Park Avenue. Then it's heavy westbound at the Seaford Oyster Bay, slow both ways at the Queens Line. The Long Island Railroad is running on or close.
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0: Conversations with a hooker.
1: Yes.
0: We're talking about the owner of the 49ers arrested for arranging to purchase a $140 encounter with a prostitute. And
1: bargain.
0: I've been texting with someone. Oh, we are a go.
1: Oh,
0: we could,
1: really?
0: We could pay for it.
1: Wow.
0: We could pay for it.
1: We could pay for it.
6: Oh, my
0: All right.
1: Okay. And there's reaction.
0: So,
1: up to a certain amount, I guess, right?
0: Okay. Well, we're willing to spend $140.
1: Right.
0: That gets us a half an hour?
1: Yeah.
0: Okay.
1: Have like $33 on me.
21: Yeah, she wants that.
0: We've been cleared.

0: Here's an AJ Dumbass News.
1: Or say on the air.
0: Dumbass.
1: So we'll just do the whole thing on the air.
2: Okay.
1: We're talking about this 49ers CEO arrested for arranging a sexual encounter with a $140 trailer park hooker.
2: Yes.
1: And we're like, wow. It's very interesting. I'm intrigued by the life.
2: Aim high.
1: Yeah. You know, it's just like a part. It's like it, so far removed from my world. I'm like, you know, I'm interested in this. Yeah. Why would a billionaire do that? But it's cheap.
2: Right.
1: And easy.
2: They love a bargain. They do.
1: I guess you can't find a high priced escort in Ohio.
2: Right.
1: So he was like, let's go with the cheap version. Right. You know, every now and then you got to go into a dive bar.
2: Right.
1: Have a beer. It's the best time you'll ever have.
2: Just want a drink. Yeah.
1: Yeah. Mm. So we've been texting, and wow, this is amazing.
2: Yeah.
1: What we're learning. One, we've learned that there's a rate card.
2: Yeah.
1: And they are strict to the rate card. Yeah. I have a feeling that it's a real no-no to go under the rate card.
2: Yeah.
1: And we thought that $140 that he paid, he must have negotiated that down. No, it's the rate.
2: Yeah.
1: So the rate is a quick visit, $100, a half hour, 140, 1 hour, 180.
2: Right.
1: And that is the rate, clearly, in Ohio, Connecticut, Long Island.
2: All across the board.
1: Yeah. So we've been texting back and forth with somebody from one of these pages. And can you read back the exchange we've had so far?
3: Hi. Hi. What is your rate? They give a location.
1: You got to do a sexy hooker voice for the hooker.
2: Right.
1: All right, so go back.
3: Oh, I have another one, too. Okay. Oh. So I now have two chats going. Okay.
1: Ooh. Okay.
3: So the very first one, I wrote,
4: hi.
3: She wrote, hi.
4: What is your rate?
1: Who's that supposed to be? Is that supposed to
3: a
1: be
3: guy.
1: Me?
3: That's a guy.
1: Oh, okay. That's a guy.
3: That's my guy voice.
1: John, that's the guy voice.
2: John, yeah. I love it.
5: That's a horny dude voice.
6: John Johnson.
2: Right.
1: Okay.
3: It's that guy that called earlier this morning. All right. This person is in Milford. And again, the rate, 140 for a half hour, HH, 180 HR, which is hour, and 100 QV, quick visit.
2: Oh, okay.
3: Hmm. And then I didn't write anything back. And then they again wrote, hi. So now I'm leaving them on red. So we gotta say something.
1: Yeah. Okay. All right. What do we say now? Do we ask for the radio interview?
2: Sure, why not?
1: See, here's the thing. Do they take Venmo?
2: Right, exactly. Right. How do we pay?
1: How do we get the money to them? I think what'll have to happen is someone will have to go to the hotel.
2: Right.
1: Meet them at the hotel, hand them cash.
2: Right.
1: After they do the phone call.
2: Yes. Will it require a deposit, though, first off? Because that's one of the questions you need to
1: ask.
2: Right,
1: they always want the money first.
7: Yeah, show me the money.
2: Yeah, small that's fee nice. Ahead of time. Yeah.
1: Yeah.
6: Do you take Xbox gift cards?
2: Like a taste, yeah. Right.
1: You have coupons?
2: Right.
3: How about a payment method? Yeah. Should I ask that?
7: Yeah.
3: Like,
7: yeah.
1: Yes.
3: Payment
1: yes.
3: methods?
7: How can we pay you?
2: Yeah.
1: She's going to say

0: Work, John?
1: His name is John.
2: Yes, kind of do, yes.
0: Okay,
2: yes,
0: he is a John.
1: Do. Yes.
0: We're sending a John to be our John.
1: Amazing. Okay.
0: What's up?
3: They sent me the rates again.
1: Okay.
3: I'm wondering if this is automated. All right. Kind of
0: so cash only?
2: Can we barter?
0: I don't think you could barter. I just
3: cash.
0: Found it.
3: Cash, yeah.
0: Cash.
1: Cash, okay.
0: Okay.
1: All right. I mean, cash.
0: All right. We won't say where the location is because I feel like it'll be a whole other story tomorrow.
1: Yeah. Yeah. You say location, your choice.
0: No, no. They have a location. They have a, I think, a. They have a
3: spot. Headquarters.
2: Yes. Right.
0: They have a place.
1: Right. Right. Home base.
0: Headquarters. All right, so what do we do? Set this up for what? 9 o'clock? John, are you able to?
2: Yeah, what do you want me to do? I mean, yeah, sure. I'll do anything you want.
0: Okay.
1: So will she.
2: That's what I'm hoping she'll say.
0: I think we'll have to text that this would be an interview on a radio.
1: Yeah.
0: Because mm-hmm. I think if you get there and pull that, I think that could be bad.
1: Yeah, different kind of oral we're talking.
2: Well, you know, the other thing, too, is like most...
0: What's wrong
2: most
0: with you?
2: Most these people, they have... Most of these people, they have like a handler,
0: right?
2: A person that you know,
1: right? Yeah, yeah, yeah,
0: right.
1: Yeah.
2: So you know, I'm going to have to deal with that person also. I'm
0: yeah,
2: sure.
0: We have to. They have to know. You can't just show up with a phone and say, "Hey, go on the radio."
1: Yeah,
3: yeah,
0: yeah.
2: Well, yeah. I mean, I could try. I mean,
0: no.
2: But at the same
0: I don't want to do that.
1: No. Yeah, no,
0: I don't want to do that.
1: Yeah.
0: So we're going to have to figure out.
2: I don't
0: want
2: to get jumped either. I don't want to get jumped if I go there and they. Just put a gun to my head.
1: Yes.
0: It's almost like you've had this happen to you before.
1: Yeah, yeah.
4: It did so.
1: Experience.
0: You sound experienced.
5: Sounds like stuff that happens at the Apple Motel and
2: Washington. Well, bachelor parties, you know?
0: Yeah. Yeah. Okay, hold on. We're going to put our plan together and we'll enact it on the other side of this.
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8: Heavy on the LIE, eastbound heading into exit 50. There's an accident there taking out a lane. Westbound delays from Vets Highway to Deer Park Avenue. Then it's stop and go westbound from the Seafroyst Bay to Glen Cove Road. Heavy both ways at the Queens Line. The northern state slow westbound into Route 110. Westbound delays at 106, 107. Slow both ways at the Queens Line. The southern state is slow both ways between Route 110 and Eagle Avenue. The Long Island Railroad is on or close. I'm John Lynch with Long Island Traffic.
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14: Back to Chaz and AJ in the morning.
15: This all morning, the owner of the 49ers arrested for trying to arrange an encounter with a $140 hooker.
16: Yeah.
15: And now we have a hooker on the line. Not on the phone, but we're texting back and forth. We've come to an agreement on price, right? It's going to be $140 for a half an hour, which seems to be the standard.
16: Yeah.
15: All across the country.
16: Right.
15: Apparently there's, they had a meeting.
16: Yep.
15: There's rates and no one goes under the rates. We're going to send Boston John to go talk to her, but we first have to ask her if she's up for this because we don't want to surprise her while John's there and a handler's there and it all becomes very bad very fast.
16: Yes.
15: So we're trying to figure out the words to say, but shouldn't we, you know, now I'm thinking $140. If they're all $140, wouldn't we want the best $140?
16: Yeah.
15: Has to offer?
16: Exactly.
15: Right. So do you ask? So
17: I'm going to ask my wife for the money.
15: Okay, let's hear it.
17: All right, so I'm here with my wife, Laura, and I need $140 to go see her.
15: Tell her you're on the radio.
16: Yeah, on the radio, yes.
15: Tell her you're on the radio.
17: Oh, yeah, you're on the radio.
15: All right, ask her again.
17: So I need $140 to go see a hooker.
18: Nope.
17: Come on.
18: You can
17: just... Come on.
15: Can you put her on? I'll handle this.
16: We'll negotiate. Yeah.
8: It's not for him.
17: It's not for me.
15: Can you put her?
17: It's not for me.
15: Put her on.
17: Yeah, she's on. But
15: hi.
18: Who is it for?
15: We're going to give it to the hooker, but it's not for services. It's for a radio interview.
18: She's charging $140 for an interview.
15: Well, yeah, I know.
16: Yep,
15: I know.
16: Talk ain't cheap
18: sounds
16: anymore.
18: Sounds like it's for services.
15: Yeah. Well,
18: sounds
15: that's
18: like it's for her services.
15: That's her rate.
16: Yeah.
15: Her rate for a half an hour is $140.
16: Right. Mm-hmm.
15: So we haven't negotiated the radio interview yet. But if we do, John would go, hand her the money, hold the phone. We would talk to her, and then we get reimbursed by the company, which I've already cleared.
16: Yeah.
15: Which was the weirdest text I've sent to my boss.
16: Yeah.
18: I don't know. This does sound a little weird.
16: Well, he's more of a courier.
18: Sounds sketchy.
8: It does sound sketchy.
15: Who do you think you're talking to?
16: Yeah, exactly. You don't know us by now.
18: It sounds sketchy. Yeah. Right. Coming from him?
16: Yeah.
18: I don't believe it.
8: Yeah.
15: No, well, that's why we're on the phone.
16: Yeah, trust my face.
8: And he did say the first thing, he's like, my wife is not going to like this.
16: Right.
8: Or like, yeah.
16: So he thought of you first.
8: So he thought of you.
16: Yes.
18: Yeah. Oh, okay. Well, I need some more information.
15: I guarantee you get the $140 back, and I guarantee you John has no physical contact with this woman.
16: None.
8: Yeah. We'll put him in a blindfold. He won't even look at her.
16: We'll give him saltpeter.
18: He'll be in a blindfold?
8: Yeah, I'm just joking.
16: Not the first time.
18: Okay. maybe we're talking.
16: Okay.
15: Okay.
17: All right, so then it's game on.
8: All right, cool.
15: Okay, now we need to negotiate with this woman. We have to, first, should we ask her what her body type is, or is that rude?
16: You can ask, you know, describe yourself.
15: Describe yourself?
16: Yes. Describe your looks.
15: What do you think, Ruth?
10: Yeah, I think it's a fair, we want to know what we're working with here.
15: Yeah. Describe yourself. That's
10: describe
15: a good
10: one. Yourself.
16: When you buy a car, you look at it.
10: Okay.
16: Yeah, same. Tires.
15: Well, you could ask how many miles.
16: How many miles? Any accidents?
15: Has it had its regular scheduled service appointments?
8: Right, some guys want the SUV, some like a little Mini Coupe.
15: Right.
8: Butts are boot,
15: I'm looking for a two-door. I'm looking for something sportsy. Yeah.
16: Right.
8: No What's sedans. The interior?
16: Yeah, no sedans.
8: Smooth leather. We got cushions.
16: Right.
15: Yeah.
16: Yeah, no junk.
15: Have you had any major mechanical problems?
16: Yeah. No junky trunk. Yeah.
13: Are you up on emissions?
16: Right. Yeah.
15: So you text and now you're waiting for the response? Okay.
10: Yes.
16: Right. Let me see the Carfax.
15: The Carfax. That's, you know.
16: There should be one.
13: Money.
15: There should be one.
16: There should be one. It's cash here.
15: Like Emily was saying earlier, a link to my chart.
16: Right.
15: Let's check to my chart.
16: Right.
15: All right, Boston John, I think, you know, we're going to keep you posted. Just hold on, all right?
17: Okay, you got it, man.
15: All right, do you have the money in hand?
17: Yep.
16: Nice.
15: Okay, we got the money.
16: All right.
15: We think we,
8: I think he has to be blindfolded, though. That's what his wife
16: said. Now we're driving.
8: Yeah.
15: Chaz and AJ in the morning.

0: Okay, let's find out how we're doing here. So we got the money, we got it approved,
1: yeah.
0: We found the John, and it is a John, Boston John. We're trying to arrange a quick radio interview with someone who works for
1: yes.
0: a living.
1: Yes.
0: She works hard for the money, let's say.
1: She does.
2: Working
0: it's Chaz and AJ in the morning. The owner of the 49ers arrested for trying to arrange an encounter with a hooker for $140. Turns out $140 is the rate.
1: Yeah.
0: In Connecticut as well. You get a half an hour for that. And so we've been talking with, we won't say her name, but we've been texting with somebody through one of these sites. And we've had a conversation up to price. We've agreed on that. And then you asked to describe yourself, and what did we get?
2: I'm still waiting on an answer.
1: Oh, wow.
0: Oh.
1: Let's find the right words. Let's paint a picture for us.
3: Can you say send pic? Is that rude? I sound like a F boy.
2: Send pic.
1: Right.
0: Well, wasn't there a picture? Like, was there a thumbnail near her?
2: Yeah, I'd have to go back and see which one, because I reached out to many.
1: Oh,
3: Ruth, many the dog.
2: Oh, yeah.
0: Really?
1: Insatiable.
0: How hungry is Ruth?
1: Good heavens. Yeah. But I knew you.
0: Because you do want, you know, if they're all the same price.
1: Yeah. You want to see which one you get
0: for
1: that price.
0: And I don't even know if it's real. Like, have you seen these videos on TikTok where, like, a guy's walking down the street and there's, like, girls in the window?
1: Yeah.
0: It's, like, in other countries?
1: Yeah.
0: I'm like, is that even real?
1: Like,
3: oh,
1: a meat market,
3: like an Amsterdam.
1: Yeah. Amsterdam, yeah.
0: Yeah?
1: Yeah. What I heard. You know.
0: I mean, they're all beautiful. They look like they could be models.
1: Right.
0: I'm like, is this real? Those are not going for 140, I'll tell you that.
1: Yeah, no, no. I mean,
3: that's
1: per
3: Europe,
1: minute.
3: Europe
1: yeah.
3: prices.
1: Yeah, it's euros.
3: Yeah.
1: Are you backing up right now? It's in Macy's.
0: We're trying to find the thumbnail picture and maybe a little description
1: right.
0: of the hooker we're having a conversation with.
1: Look, it's a thumbnail. Look at that. It's a nice thumbnail. It's hard to find the right words.
0: We've learned a lot about hookers today on the show.
1: We did. More than I've ever known in my whole lifetime.
3: Yeah, I hope we didn't lose her.
0: It's weird that we had a couple of guys blaming the wife.
1: Yeah.
0: It's like, well, if you don't feed the dog, he's going to eat somewhere.
1: Right.
0: I'm like, that is a...
1: Wish you could make your own meal.
0: I have a feeling when a guy says that, they're not sitting with their wife.
1: Yes. No, exactly, no. Yeah. Otherwise, you're smacking
0: that
1: a phone
0: call. That is not the words of a man sitting next to his wife.
1: That's a guy waiting in traffic, yes.
3: You're alone.
0: Yeah, that's... Yeah.
1: By myself.
0: That's the kind of thing you think to yourself.
1: Yeah.
0: When it's been days.
1: Right, I'm a man, I run my house.
0: It's like nothing's happening.
1: Right.
0: You're like, yes, yeah, dear. Well.
2: Okay, I have a picture.
1: Oh,
0: okay.
1: Okay.
2: Very pretty, young-looking Asian woman.
1: Okay.
0: Oh, wow.
4: Oh, wow. All right.
1: Okay.
4: Right.
0: That is an excellent picture, by the way.
1: Right. That's her, right?
2: Right. We don't know.
1: Not a
2: photo. That's what they're sending me.
1: Mild yeah. photo, yes.
0: Yeah, we don't know if it's from this decade.
1: Yeah, your mild may vary, yes.
0: Yeah, no, that looks... Don't put it up on the camera.
1: Yeah, yeah,
2: oh, okay.
1: Yeah, yeah.
0: Okay. Okay, well, why don't you... I guess it's time to ask her if she's willing to do the radio interview.
1: Yes.
2: Okay. How should I phrase this?
3: You're like, well, you're going to make money really fast.
0: Yeah.
1: This is way you made money.
3: With your clothes on.
1: Right.
0: I don't know, Ruth. Why don't you write it?
1: Yeah. What would you want to hear?
3: Maybe you could. Maybe
1: put yourself in her
0: not that you're a hooker,
1: story.
0: Ruth, but what would you want to
1: yeah.
0: what would you want to hear?
2: Let's see. If I were a hooker,
1: put yourself in her stilettos.
0: What would you want to hear?
1: Then wash your feet afterwards.
3: We have lots.
2: How
3: of
2: would you like to make
0: $140 for
1: the easy way?
3: Not
2: a
3: having
2: quick
3: sex.
2: $140, no contact.
4: Say it's
2: required.
4: A documentary.
1: Yeah, you seen film crew. Yeah, I don't think they would want to be on camera.
0: Mm.
1: Yeah, yeah.
0: Yeah,
1: so no,
0: yeah, just say it'd be, you know, audio only radio interview or audio only interview.
1: Right.
2: Just a conversation.
1: About life as a hooker.
2: Anonymous.
1: Right.
0: Mm-hmm. Okay, these are all are good things.
1: This is good.
0: I like where she's going with it.
2: Interview on radio.
1: Right.
2: We have.
0: Does anybody want to help us write this? Please feel free to call. Trying to convince this woman that we're not cops.
1: Right. Yeah. Yes. Yeah. Right. Right.
2: There. I am definitely not a cop.
0: That's probably the worst thing to say, right?
1: Yeah, maybe. Yeah. Yeah.
2: Yeah.
1: Yeah.
5: I think don't even mention the word.
1: Yeah. Maybe say a tasteful radio interview.
2: Tasteful. Just a tasteful conversation.
0: That's good, AJ. Where'd you come up with that?
1: I don't know.
2: Or the area's best morning show.
1: I went to the opposite side of my brain, apparently.
0: You went to a place you haven't been in a long time.
1: Yeah. Tasteful. What the hell I got that?
0: Tasteful.
1: I can't. I haven't tasted.
0: I didn't even know that was in your vocabulary.
5: Those little spring rolls they hand out at events.
1: Oh, I would love some of those right now. Let's get food instead.
2: Yeah. Okay.
0: All right. What did you write?
2: I said, how would you like to make a quick $140, no contact required, just a tasteful conversation, anonymous interview on the radio? We have someone with $140 cash to bring to Link at 9 o'clock.
0: Great. That's great.
1: Yeah.
0: And where are they going to get a yes or a no?
1: Right.
2: Yeah.
0: Yeah.
3: Like, we want to know about your business.
1: That's like every date I've ever had. It's either going to be a yes or no.
0: Right. It's a numbers game. You just got to play
1: most of the time it's a no. Yeah.
3: Show them the money.
1: Right. That and a block me.
0: Boston John, how far are you from the destination?
6: 60 feet.
1: Okay.
0: Oh, damn. Okay, stay right there. Don't move.
1: You don't drive a cop-looking car, do you?
6: I figure I'd do like a, you know, just a drive-by to make sure, like, you know.
1: Yes, yeah. The perimeters, it's yes.
3: You know, scary-looking.
6: I want to accustom myself to the surroundings before I go in.
1: Yep, exactly.
3: You can tell he's been in the military.
1: Right. Yeah, coordinates.
0: Yeah, he's doing reconnaissance right now.
1: Exactly, right. And,
0: all right, hold on, Boston John.
5: That's about a click and a half for me right now.
1: Yeah.
0: Rick in Riverhead.
7: Hey, how's it going?
0: Hey, how you doing?
1: Hello.
7: So, a good way to make sure, you know, you guys aren't cops, smooth it over, you can FaceTime, and or you could, like, send a picture, you could request, like, you know, like a peace sign-up or a $20 bill or something, you know what I mean?
0: Wait, no, what? I understand the FaceTime. What was the other thing you said?
1: Yeah, you lost me.
7: Like, you can have the escort tell you, take a picture like this or with that, and then you can verify like that.
0: Oh, in other words, take a picture with a peace sign and send it to me.
2: Mm.
0: In other words, so now I know this is a current picture of you.
1: Yes. Gotcha.
2: Okay.
3: Gotcha.
1: Right.
0: That's smart.
7: Exactly.
2: Yeah.
0: Okay.
7: And then it's, what, 140 over there, right?
1: 140, yeah.
0: It's 140 on Long Island, too, no?
7: No, man. 300 is the average.
2: For a half hour?
7: Oh, no, for an hour.
1: Yeah.
7: Oh,
0: okay. All right, we have 180 for an hour.
1: Wow. Yeah.
3: See, the Suffolk girls are doubling up. They're smart.
1: Well, it's expensive out there.
7: I'm not going to lie to you.
1: Yeah.
7: I'm not going to lie to you. Last weekend, I was going a little bit crazy. There was a couple for $1,000. I think all last week, I spent like
3: $4,500. Oh, whoa, my guy. Ooh.
0: What do you do?
1: CEO?
7: Just, you know, machine operator. But,
1: fishing operator.
7: Yeah, it's crazy over here. They get you know, high end over here. You know, but that's like,
0: that's a lot of money. Is it worth, like, are they you know, I don't know how to say it.
1: High,
0: you know?
1: Quality.
0: High quality. Yes.
7: Yeah.
0: Yes.
7: It'll be like some Kim Kardashian looking girls for, like, you know, real high up. But then, you know, it'll go from like 300 to 500 for, you know, a normal average chick. You know, good looking.
1: Right. Yeah.
7: Fun. You know.
1: Yeah.
7: But yeah.
0: Normal average 300 to 500, and then 1,000 is like Kim Kardashian,
1: like a model.
7: Like a Barbie, yeah.
1: Really?
0: Wowie.
7: Yeah.
1: Pull the strings, says anything you want. Right.
0: And are you married?
7: No.
0: Gotcha. All right, good.
1: Marriage was craft.
3: I don't think you'd say if he was.
0: Right. Yeah, you wouldn't say yes.
7: No, I wouldn't.
1: You wouldn't, no.
0: Right.
1: No, Demi.
0: Wow. Yeah. Well, we have, you know, I feel gypped now.
3: Yeah.
0: We
3: get them. Wait, I want to know, do you also, do you tip the girls, too?
1: Oh, yeah, is there a gratuity?
3: Do you give them a tip so they, like, want to meet back?
0: Oh, really?
1: It's,
0: no.
1: Just talking to this one.
7: You know what?
3: They'll remember.
7: You know what? They give you the base price, and you want to do a little bit extra. You tip them, you know, they'll come back. Perfect. It's a good way to do it, you know?
1: Are there coupons?
0: What's the tip? Like 10%, 20%?
7: Usually, depending on what I'm feeling, usually 50 to 200, I'm not going to lie to you.
1: Wow. Sure. Nice. Man,
0: 50 to 200.
1: Damn.
0: On top of the three. Wow. So you're five.
7: Yeah, so like if it's, you know, a $300 girl, I'll tip like $50 to $100, depending, you know, honestly, how she looks, what goes on. If it's a $1,000 girl, depending on what, you know, what I'm trying to do extra or whatever, it'll be a couple hundred, you know. I understand, you know.
8: Who supplies protection, you or her?
7: Who's the what?
8: The protection. Who supplies it, you or her?
7: Usually, it depends. Because if it's like a car date or something, usually you supply the protection. But okay. If you go to her place, or if she goes to your place, it'll be either you or her. You know, wow. They usually carry stuff on them as well.
0: Yeah. Right. I'm guessing it's like for tools. Like you're a mechanic. You don't show up without a toolbox.
8: Right. Are there snacks afterwards?
7: Exactly.
3: She kiss your forehead after.
8: Yeah. Who's a good boy? Who's a good boy?
0: Have you ever felt in danger?
7: You know, there was a couple times I met with girls, they ran off, you know, but I never, it was like, oh, can you bring me to the 7-Eleven or whatever, and you know, it was nothing crazy, you know.
0: Yeah. Right.
3: Do they have handlers? Like, do they have a guy with them?
0: Wait. So when you said they ran off, they grabbed your money and took off?
7: Yeah, like they went inside, you know, for a pack of smokes or something, came outside and just ran. I'm like, what's going on with that, you know?
0: Yeah.
7: Right.
8: Okay.
7: It is what it is, you know.
0: And then back to Emily's question, do they arrive with handlers?
7: You know, in all the time I've been doing it, no. I haven't seen that, no.
0: Okay. Wow.
8: Handle their own business, yeah.
3: Interesting. Hmm.
8: Well, they have someone they go to if you do something stupid.
0: Or you just don't know they're there. Yeah. Like they're around the corner.
8: Exactly.
0: Or something.
8: You're shot.
7: Yeah, they could be in the parking lot of some way, right. You know, but I've never seen them, you know.
8: Yeah. So.
0: How much money would you say you budget per year for these activities?
8: Yeah, how much have you blown so far?
7: Oh, dude. Easy 10 grand.
8: 10 grand?
0: 10 grand a year. Okay.
3: And you do that as opposed to dating? You just, like, prefer that?
7: No, I do a little bit of both, you know, but right now I'm single, got out of a hectic relationship, so you know what? Felt like I had to, you know, do a little something.
0: This makes it, so this is what we were talking about with the CEO of this company, the 49ers. He's a billionaire.
8: Yeah.
0: But he's doing this because it's quick, it's easy, it's transaction. He has a very specific need. He wants no emotional anything, no conversation, no ramp up time, no, like, he just wants to get up and go when it's over.
8: Yep.
0: Here's the money. We've made a deal. You know what you're going to get. I know what I'm going to get.
8: Right.
0: So this is what you found. So you got out of a bad relationship. You're like, I just need a transaction when it comes to this stuff.
7: Exactly. Because, you know, even the girls you find on, like, dating sites or at a bar or something, you still got to sit and talk to them, get to know each other. I ain't trying to do all that. You know what I mean?
0: This is a man who knows what he wants.
8: Yeah, like a
0: fan. And that's all he wants.
8: Yeah.
0: Man, you know how much craziness you skip?
8: Right. Like a fast food breakfast. I was wanting to take care of.
3: And two, I like that he's not leading these girls on the dating apps on for 3 weeks, gets what he needs.
0: Right.
3: He's like ghosting them.
0: Right.
3: I respect that too.
0: I respect everything this guy does.
7: Yeah. So what's the time on both ends, you know? It don't make any sense.
8: Now you say both ends.
0: Hey, Rick, do you mind if we grab your number for future? We would like you to be our consultant in these matters.
7: Of course, man. Of course.
0: Thank you, brother. Hold on. Mm. All right, any word back from our...
2: I think I scared her off.
3: No!
0: Really? No, I think so, too. You know, who would want to do something like that?
8: It's the easiest money you're going to make. All you got to do is talk.
2: I know. Maybe she thinks it's a setup.
3: Yeah.
0: Right, right. Boston John?
9: Hey, buddy.
0: Hey, you want to hang?
9: I'm in the parking lot.
3: He's okay. Like, I'm talking to him.
0: On the phone. This is all great.
8: Yeah.
0: All right, can you wait 5 minutes and we'll call it? If we don't hear back from her during this commercial break, we'll call it.
9: Yeah, whatever you want to do, man.
0: All right.
9: I'm here.
0: All right, thank you.
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11: It's heavy on the Long Island Expressway, eastbound by exit 50. There's still an accident there taking out a lane. Westbound delays from Betts Highway through Deer Park Avenue. Then it's stop and go westbound from the Seaford Oyster Bay through the Queens Line. The Northern State has delays westbound from the Sac to Coast to Route 110. Westbound delays at 106, 107. Slow both ways at the Queens Line. The Southern State is slow westbound at Route 110. Then it's heavy both ways between the Seaford Oyster Bay and Eagle Avenue. The Long Island Railroad is on or close. I'm John Lynch with Long Island Traffic.
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hot pursuit, fiery auto crashes. Some will die in hot pursuit while sifting through my ashes. Some will fall in love with life and drink it from a fountain that is pouring like an avalanche coming down the mountain.

94.3 The Shark, everything that rocks. Good morning, it is Andre, hopping on after Chaz and AJ for the 90s at 9. 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It's August, what, the 25th. Summer is winding down. Looks like we're going to get another nice day today. We'll take it here on Long Island. And the 90s at 9 brought to you by the Long Island Disc Decompression Center and Dr. Keith Solomon.

Blink 182 and a very sad song, Adam's Song, on 94.3 The Shark. Everything that rocks. Nice day today, sunny, high 80. Weather report brought to you by New York Cancer and Blood Specialist. Coming up this hour, I'm going to hook you up with a pair of tickets to check out Iron Maiden in New Jersey at the Sports Illustrated Stadium on September 6th. Be listening to win. It's coming up this hour on 94.3 The Shark.

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Sugar Ray every morning, 94.3 The Shark, 90s at 9. Every time the summer is coming to an end, I always say to myself, oh, I should have went to the pool a little bit more. I should have went down to the beach a little bit more. It's frustrating. Sometimes you just don't have the time. You got to make time, right? I get it. But also, this is like the best time to go to the beach, believe it or not. The water's at the warmest. Not that I really go in the water as much anymore. But the beautiful clear blue skies, less humidity, less bugs. So, yeah, enjoy it while it lasts. Hey, how would you like to win a pair of tickets to check out Iron Maiden? Maiden! At the Sports Illustrated Stadium in New Jersey. Make sure you can go. It's September 6th, which is the Sunday before Labor Day. Labor Day is a little late this year. It's coming on Monday the 7th. So this is Sunday the 6th. It's at Sports Illustrated Stadium in New Jersey. If you want to go, call number 9-631-955-0943. You're going to go check out Iron Maiden from 94.3 The Shark. Good luck.

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94.3 The Shark, 90s and 9. We have this really cool concert coming to Mulcahy's in Wantagh. It's going to be a big event, and we want you to come and hang with us. It's called Story of a Song. It's a 90s unplugged experience. We have John Hampson of 9 Days, Chris Barron of the Spin Doctors, Brendan Brown of Wheatus, and we have the lead singer of this band as well, Brian Vander Ark, and the Verve Pipe. This is a great song called The Freshman. So we'll see you at Mulcahy's Thursday, October 22nd, and Rob Rush has tickets for the show to hook you up with later on today after 2:00.

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That would be Lit and My Own Worst Enemy, 94.3 The Shark, Everything That Rocks. It is Andre. Congratulations. Had a couple of winners for the Iron Maiden tickets. Jason Paisano of Holbrook and Sal Faraci. We sound like a Sopranos episode. I'm Italian. Rob Rush is Italian. We're all Italian. Forget about it. But congratulations, Jason and Sal. They're going to check out Iron Maiden. I have more tickets to give away during the week. 9 o'clock hour, so keep it locked to win from 94.3 The Shark. Let's do something legendary. Let me press this button right here. Beasties.

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9: 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I'm Dr. Keith Solomon, D.C. from the Long Island Disc Decompression Center. 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VAX-D is so successful, it's been seen on ABC, CBS, and NBC News. 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

That one is for you, Kathy. I forgot what town you live in. I know you're in Suffolk County, but she's always coming to my clubs and asking me to play that song. And I always do. Finger 11, Paralyzer, 94.3 The Shark, Everything That Rocks. It is Andre. If I had to pick one Soundgarden song, I mean, they have so many good ones. But if I had to pick one, I think it would be this one. 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

How would you like a 4-pack of tickets to the Long Island Aquarium? 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So, yeah, it's right off of the LIE, not too far away. This is Puddle of Mud, 94.3 The Shark. Meadow.

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Social Distortion. 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

Coming up at noon, 2K Replay. Be listening for that. Later on today, Rob Rush has tickets to check out Breaking Benjamin and the Story of a Song acoustic show, which is happening at Mulcahy's in Wantagh on October 22nd, featuring the lead singers of Spin Doctors, 9 Days, Wheatus, and the Verve Pipe. So be listening for that a little later on from 94.3 The Shark.

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1: I don't want to be cliche and be like, oh, summer went so fast and summer's over. Because you know what? Before you know, it's going to be Halloween and Thanksgiving and Christmas. Or whatever you celebrate. But hold on tightly. October 22nd, we have a really cool show. It's called Story of a Song. It's acoustic performances from John Hampson of 9 Days, plus the lead singer of Spin Doctors, Wheatus, and the Verve Pipe. It's all going down October 22nd at Mulcahy's in Wantagh. We're going to hook you up with tickets later on with Rob Rush. But you can also buy the tickets as well. They're on sale now. And we have all the information for you if you need it on our website, 943theshark.com. 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

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Weather report brought to you by New York Cancer and Blood Specialist. 94.3 The Shark. It's Andre and Bad Wolves covering the Cranberries.

If you're somebody that likes to fish, I mean, this is 94.3 The Shark. If you like to fish, you probably know about the greatest bluefish tournament on earth already, but I'm going to let you know more about it. You can win money for the biggest fish. 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Oh, I'm digging this one. Shark New Rock. Shine Down. Young Again.

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3: 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I'm Dr. Keith Solomon, D.C., from the Long Island Disc Decompression Center. 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VAX-D is so successful, it's been seen on ABC, CBS, and NBC News. 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

They've been around, they've been doing this for four decades. That's what they're saying. Celebrating four decades of music. Smashing Pumpkins and the Rats in a Cage Tour. Again, October 4th, Barclays Center. Got some Shark New Rock from Buffalo, New York. It's Ryan Purds. It's called Sour.

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Hey, that's going to wrap it up for me. Andre is outie. I'll be back tomorrow right after Chaz and AJ in the morning. We do the 90s at 9 here on 94.3 The Shark. Happy to be hanging out with you. Rob Rush is up next. The crew is on The Shark.

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Old fogies were having a conversation this weekend about when is closing time now at the bars. I remember back in the day, in the late 90s, early 2000s, closing time was 4 a.m. for a lot of bars. But the pandemic changed that. And then, you know, just today's culture changed that as well. A lot of younger kids don't really go out as much as they used to do. And I got to be honest, I wouldn't want to go out either. If I'm paying $15 for a mixed drink, I can get a 12-pack for $15, or maybe even a case if it's really cheap, like Old German, which we used to drink. Rob Rush hanging out until 7 o'clock on this Tuesday afternoon. Wrestling fans, Chris Jericho got a band, Fozzy. They've been around for over 25 years. This is their latest track, I Know Evil, on 94.3 The Shark. Good afternoon.

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0: Born to rock. 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

There must be a lot of lonely people with expendable cash. Pumpkin from Honey Boo Boo, she says she makes $15,000 a day on OnlyFans, and her family totally supports her. Honey Boo Boo even encouraged her social media followers to sign up. $15,000 per day. 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Maybe I can make $15 a day. You never know. Here's Godsmack on the Shark.

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Papa Roach on 94.3 The Shark. It's Rob Rush. I don't think that we've, as The Shark, I know we've never played Dolly Parton, but 94.3 FM was a country station back in the late 1990s, so maybe Dolly Parton was played back then. I do, however, have the regretful task to inform you, if you have not heard or seen it on your social media feed, that Dolly Parton has passed away today at the age of 80. This came from an Instagram post that was confirmed by her manager, her head of security, and her nephew, Brian Seaver. She had suffered some health issues late last fall, but she said she was doing okay. No word has been given as to the reason for Dolly's passing. But yes, if you're just tuning in, sad news, Dolly Parton, an icon, has passed away at the age of 80.

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1: Under the Covers is brought to you by King O'Rourke of Smithtown. And this afternoon, we are going under the covers with Fall Out Boy getting a little help from John Mayer on guitar. This was released in 2008 off the Live in Phoenix album. No, it's not a live track. It was a bonus track, a studio version of the Michael Jackson classic Beat It. John Mayer plays lead guitar, taking over for what Eddie Van Halen originally did in the early 1980s. Fall Out Boy, John Mayer, and Beat It for Under the Covers on The Shark.

Stone Temple Pilots were in our area back in June. It was almost 2 months. It'll be 2 months on Thursday that they were there opening up for Godsmack. Plush on 94.3 The Shark and 25 weeks on the chart. These girls are hoping to get a number one record by the end of the week with this song from Mexico. It's the Villarreal Sisters, The Warning, and Kerosene. About to be the number one rock song in the country. And it's heard only on 94.3 The Shark.

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7: So meet Charles Oakley Friday, August 28th from 3 to 5:30 p.m. and get 15% off from 3 to 6 p.m. Must be 21 or older, not recommended for persons who are pregnant or nursing.
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Or you can always get the Everything That Rocks personal pie from our friends at Rosemary's Pizzeria and Restaurant there on Merritts Road in Farmingdale. 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

Lincoln Park on 94.3 The Shark. My buddy Danny Rocco, a.k.a. Des Rocks, getting set to do a European trek. He's going to be overseas in Europe this October. And hopefully we'll get to see Des do a show here on Long Island before the end of the year or in the beginning of 2027. This is his latest off the album To Hell and Back, which came out this past June. When the Love is Gone, Long Island's own Des Rocks on 94.3 The Shark. Hey, yo!

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2: LIE eastbound volume delays off Broad Hollow Road. And again, you're bunched up going into Motor Parkway. On Satco's Parkway, southbound merchant delays coming off the LIE. Sunrise, east and westbound, plenty of company either side through the Oakdale Merge and getting into Hospital Road.
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2: Sunrise westbound, heavy volume delays getting into Hospital Road and again off Lakeland Ave into the Oakville Merge. On the LIE eastbound side, more heavy volume delays through Melville, Brentwood, and a little bit in Hot Fog, too. On Sacramento Parkway, southbound bunched up nicely off the Northern State, down to the Satgoes Parkway changeover.
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Green Day, Long View on 94.3 The Shark, giving you everything that rocks. And we're going to give you a chance to win a four-pack of tickets to Story of a Song coming to Mulcahy's in Wantagh on October 22nd. One night with the stories and songs that defined our generation, done acoustically by those that sang them. John Hampson in 9 days, Chris Barron of the Verve Pipe, Chris Barron of the Spin Doctors, Brian Vander Ark of the Verve Pipe, and Brendan Brown of Wheatus. 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But I'll have that four pack coming up a little after 5 o'clock. POD, Youth of the Nation, on 94.3 The Shark.

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1: Sunrise westbound, heavy volume delays getting into Hospital Road and again off Lakeland Ave into the Oakdale Merge. On the LIE eastbound side, more heavy volume delays through Melville, Brentwood, and a little bit in Hot Dog, too. On Sacramento Parkway, southbound bunched up nicely off the Northern State, down to the Satico's Parkway changeover.
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Four-pack of tickets to Story of a Song. October 22nd, I'm okay. He's John from 9 Days, Brian of the Verve Pipe, Chris of the Spin Doctors, and Brendan of Wheatus all on stage. 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
1: Sunrise westbound, jamming into Hospital Road, and you have volume delays in both directions between the Oakdale Merge and Vets Highway. No accident reported right now. On the LIE, plenty of company from Melville, Brentwood, Hotbug, and you got some extra volume going through Ronkonkoma as well, but you are moving. Set goes Parkway, southbound merchant delays coming off the LIE.
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2 weeks ago, tomorrow, August 12th, that album, the Black Album, turned 35, released August 12th, 1991. 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

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Rob Rush with new music from Papa Roach featuring Hanuman Kind. This one is See You in Hell. Maybe something you just said to the guy that cut you off on the road. It's Papa Roach, new music, commercial free on The Shark.

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1: Sunrise westbound jamming into Hospital Road, and you have volume blazing both directions between the Oakdale Merge and Vets Highway. No accident reported right now. On the LIE, plenty of company from Melville, Brentwood, Hoppog, and you got some extra volume going through Ronkonkoma as well, but you are moving. Sad to those Parkway southbound merchant delays coming off the LIE.
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AC/DC come to our area 1 month from today, September 25th. They'll be at MetLife Stadium, and the Pretty Reckless will be opening up. And recently, one of their drummers, Chris Slade, announced that he is retiring from drumming. He actually announced this on Saturday. He revealed that he had a small stroke about 7 years ago and had gotten progressively worse, and it finally caught up with him, making it impossible to continue to perform. Chris was the ball drummer from 1990's Razor's Edge. He was also on, I think, two live AC/DC records. And then when Brian Johnson had to step away about a decade ago and Axl Rose filled in for AC/DC, Chris was behind the drum kit. But this guy's been drumming since the 1960s. Just a little bit of trivia for you. Chris Slade was the drummer for Tom Jones on the big hits from the 60s, She's a Lady, and Delilah, I believe he was on that one. He was also in Manfred Mann's Earth Band, which, of course, they were famous for covering Bruce Springsteen's Blinded by the Light. And he was the drummer on this track from The Razor's Edge, Thunderstruck, AC/DC, on 94.3 The Shark. By the way, Chris will turn 80 in October.

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1: Sunrise westbound, heavy falling delays getting into Hospital Road and again off Lakeland Ave into the Oakville Merge. On the LIE eastbound side, more heavy falling delays through Melville, Brentwood, and a little bit in Hot Dog, too. On Sacramento Parkway, southbound bunched up nicely off the Northern State, down to the Satgos Parkway changeover.
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four packs of tickets all week to see Brendan Brown of Weedus, Chris Barron of the Spin Doctors, Brian Vander Ark of the Verve Pipe, and John Hampson of 9 Days at Mulcahy's in Wausau. 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It's Rob Rush, commercial free, thanks to the law office of John E. Lavelle. Here's the mighty Zeppelin.

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1: Sunrise westbound jamming into Hospital Road, and you have volume delays in both directions between the Oakdale Merge and Vets Highway. No accident reported right now. On the LIE, plenty of company from Melville, Brentwood, Hotbog, and you got some extra volume going through Ronkonkoma as well, but you are moving. Santos Parkway southbound merchant delays coming off the LIE.
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Going to be a nice night tonight on Long Island. Partly cloudy, lows overnight in the low 60s. Tomorrow, mix of sun and clouds, highs in the lower 80s. And the humidity shouldn't be all that bad. This is perfect weather, if you ask me. 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

Chili Peppers and Danny California on 94.3 The Shark, giving you everything that rocks, and we're doing it commercial-free, and it's around this time, Monday to Friday. 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Let's see what we got tonight for the Rush Hour Shuffle. All right, ska. Ska music was blowing up about 30 years ago, and this is off of the debut album by the band Goldfinger. It's Here in Your Bedroom, what got spit out tonight for the Rush Hour Shuffle.

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5: Sunrise Highway, stubborn, falling delays either side going into the Oakdale Merge. Westbound side, it starts at about Lakeland Ave. On Santa Claus Parkway, southbound, volume delays as well. Coming off the LIE, going down to Pioneer Drive. LIE eastbound, busy but moving now through Melville, Brentwood, Hawbog, and Ronkonkoma.
3: Here it comes.
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On this date in 1988, Godsmack released their self-titled major label debut featuring Keep Away, Voodoo, and That Song. 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And it came out on this date, 1998, 28 years ago today. That is going to do it for me. Rob Rush saying, see ya when I see ya. 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
1: Sunrise Highway, stubborn, fallen delays either side going into the Oakdale Merge. Westbound side, it starts at about Lakeland Ave. On Santa Parkway, southbound, volume delays as well. Coming off the LIE, going down to Pine Air Drive. LIE eastbound, busy but moving now through Melville, Brentwood, Hawbog, and Ronkonkoma.
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0: 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Chris Barron of the Spin Doctors. 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
3: Aaron Oak for overnight road work tonight starting at 10. LIE shut down between exit 43 and 39. Southern State Parkway eastbound at least two lanes out. Exits 41 and 42. Vets Highway westbound all lane out. Coast to Johnson Avenues. New York Avenue at least a lane out between 9th Street and Pulaski Road and between Broadway and 23rd Street. Satco's Parkway southbound ramp work at exit 4.
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2: Gearing up for overnight road work tonight, starting at 10. LIE shut down between exit 43 and 39. Southern State Parkway eastbound, at least two lanes out, exits 41 and 42. Vets Highway westbound, a lane out, coast to Johnson Avenues. New York Avenue, at least a lane out between 9th Street and Pulaski Road, and between Broadway and 23rd Street. Satco's Parkway southbound ramp work at exit 4.
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9: 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I'm Dr. Keith Solomon, D.C. from the Long Island Disc Decompression Center. 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VAX-D is so successful, it's been seen on ABC, CBS, and NBC News. 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
1: Gearing up for overnight road work tonight, starting at 10. LIE shut down between exit 43 and 39. Southern State Parkway eastbound, at least two lanes out, exits 41 and 42. Vets Highway westbound, all lane out, coats to Johnson Avenues. New York Avenue, at least a lane out between 9th Street and Pulaski Road, and between Broadway and 23rd Street. Satco's Parkway southbound ramp work at exit 4.
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